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9: Morning, Alana McIntyre here with the latest. Thousands of Australians are packing Vancouver to watch the Socceroos kick off their World Cup campaign. The newsroom's John Michael is in Canada with the latest.
10: A sea of green and gold has flooded into Vancouver for today's opening group match against Turkey. The Socceroos go into the clash as outsiders, having never beaten the 22nd ranked nation before. Aussie coach Tony Popovich is expected to wait until just before kickoff to announce his starting 11, with star striker Mo Torre set to play despite an illness scare earlier this week.
9: Fears we could start seeing people queuing up at the Bowser again, with the fuel excise discount set to end at the end of this month. It comes as Donald Trump promises a deal will be signed with Iran tomorrow, immediately reopening the Strait of Hormuz for all. Beaches around Sydney's east are closed today after a woman was bitten by a huge shark at Coogee Beach. The 35-year-old remains critical, even after swimming between the flags yesterday. Shark expert Chris Pine Neff has told Seven unusual winter temperatures could be to blame.
11: 18 degrees Celsius at Coogee yesterday, so warmer air temperature means people want to go in, but the cooler water is bringing the white sharks into into the nearshore area. So the white sharks are coming in. I will say white sharks at Coogee is very unusual.
9: More than 4,000 Queenslanders are taking part in the MS Brizzy today, showing support for those living with neuro conditions. And Harry Styles has performed at Wembley Stadium, where he intends to break a record of 12 nights at the same venue, beating Coldplay's record of 10 at the same spot last year.
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15: Possible late showers in parts of the Upper Hunter for your Sunday as we head towards 22 degrees today. Tomorrow, a clearing shower and 21 for Monday. Cloudy conditions expected on Tuesday with 22. Wednesday, also cloudy and 22. That's your 981 2NM 4-day forecast. 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

0: Michael Jackson, and that's Billie Jean off the Thriller album of 1983. Hello, it's the Bear in the 2&M studio, taking over for Jason Stavely. Another fantastic show. This week in music, where every song is played for a reason. Now, I don't have any other reason to play these songs other than they're just great tracks. Coming up this hour, it's Cyndi Lauper. If you fall, I will catch you, I'll be waiting. The Boss. And the Max of Fleetwood. Coming your way on the other side of the break, it's ELO and Live, and we're talking ironing. You're on 2&M.
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0: Manfred Mann with a sing-along classic this morning on 981 2NM. Last week on the 100% Hunter Breakfast Show, we were talking about the chores that you might not necessarily enjoy, including ironing. Does anybody still iron clothes anymore? We heard from Michelle and definitely in the affirmative.
1: I iron T-towel, singlets, pillowcases, things, and I also put creases in the jeans.
0: Goodness gracious me. Now, I mean, I understand doing a dress shirt and your nice pants and all that sort of stuff, but ironing everything, is it because you actually enjoy the experience of ironing?
1: Not really, but I think it's because I was taught that way.
0: That's fair enough. I always thought it was one of those things you can set yourself up in front of the television and spend a couple of hours doing something, being productive, as well as watching the TV at the same time.
1: Well, actually, I've got a confession to make. I do that.
0: There you go. Good on you, Michelle. It's always great to have you as part of the 100% Hunter Breakfast Show, Monday to Friday, 6 to 10, right here on 981 2NM, where iHeart lets you put us in your pocket, take us everywhere you go for better music and more of it, including Bruce Springsteen and Fleetwood Mac after the break.
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0: This is 2NM, the home of the Street Team van, out there weekdays with all the goodies. 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
2: Good morning, Alana McIntyre here with the latest. Thousands are expected to flock to venues across the country today to watch the Socceroos begin their World Cup campaign. The Aussies are taking on Turkey in Vancouver. Most cities and towns are holding public watch parties here. The game kicks off in about 3 hours. Beaches around Sydney's east are shut today as a woman fights for life following a shark attack at Coogee. The 35-year-old remains critical. Shark expert Christopher Pepin-Neff has told Seven he thinks there are a few things that can be done to reduce shark attacks.
3: Don't swim alone. Swim in an enclosure. I think my recommendation to Mossman City Council was to put in more temporary enclosures.
2: Donald Trump says a deal will be signed tomorrow with Iran and the Strait of Hormuz will reopen immediately. Iran, though, says the framework is yet to be finalised. There are fears of panic buying at the Bowsers again, with the Energy Minister confirming the halving of the fuel excise and giving back of the GST windfall will end in the new financial year. Artificial intelligence company Anthropic has been forced to suspend its latest AI models following an unprecedented order from Donald Trump. Police are looking for an impatient driver who rammed into another vehicle at a drive-thru on the Gold Coast, the accused leaving his car at the scene after threatening teens with a screwdriver. And southern parts of the nation are set to be drenched today, rain moving across Tasmania, Victoria and New South Wales.
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2: Possible late showers in parts of the Upper Hunter for your Sunday as we head towards 22 degrees today. Tomorrow, a clearing shower and 21 for Monday. Cloudy conditions expected on Tuesday with 22. Wednesday, also cloudy and 22. That's your 981 2NM 4-day forecast. 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

0: Michael, Don Henley with the track I reckon the rest of the flock would wish he'd kept for the band. Massive hit back in 1984. The Boys of Summer here on 981. 2&M, one NRL match this afternoon. West Tigers taking on the Titans. Now, the Tigers were absolutely embarrassed last week, and the Titans had a good victory against, well, their cousins, the Brisbane Broncos. I have picked the Titans. Now, I did this once last year, and it turned out to be a very ugly result, and I'm hoping it won't happen. So come on, you Titans. I'm counting on you to lock it in for me this afternoon. We got Kiss and REO Speedwagon coming your way after the break. Then we're talking your chance to win $10,000 right here on 2&M.
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Better music and more of it. Yeah.

woke last night to the sound of thunder. How far off, I sat and wondered. Started humming a song from 1962. And it's funny how the night moves when you just don't seem to have as much to lose. Strange how the night moves.

0: Bob Seger from 1976. It's Night Moves here on 2NM, where we've got 10,000 reasons to keep it locked on 981 2NM. With our 10K cash tracks all this month, we're giving you a chance to get into the draw to win $10,000. This is how it went down with Gus the other day. We were just playing America's A Horse With No Name. Now, if you rode through a desert with a horse with no name, what would you name the horse?
1: I would name it after the only Melbourne Cup winner I've ever backed, and it was called Vintage Crop in 1993.
0: Vintage Crop, that was a great horse.
1: That was the only ever Melbourne Cup winner I've ever backed. I've never backed a winner since.
0: Well, you've backed yourself a winner here because you have got yourself an entry into our 10K draw thanks to the Musselbrook Workers Club. What would you do with it, mate? Please tell me you wouldn't throw it on the a winner at Melbourne Cup.
1: No, not at all, Bear. I think I'd buy a couple of cartons of Guinness and think about it.
0: Good on you, Gus. Our 10K cash tracks continue tomorrow morning. All thanks to the Musselbrook RSL Club with the 10K members draw Wednesday and Friday nights. Dire Straits, Gloria Gaynor, right after the break on 2NM.
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3: Good morning, I'm Cameron Smith. Work has started on Scone Road to repair damage caused by this year's floods. The future of the Mount Arthur coal mine near Musselbrook has taken a dramatic turn. The long-term issue of overcrowding at Singleton High School may soon be eased.
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0: 981 2NM with the Bear. Midday news not too far off. On the other side of it, I'm pressing play on Don McLean, the long version of American Pie. I started singing bye-bye, Miss American Pie. It's a big sing-along coming your way. Then we'll get it together with Aerosmith. This is 981 2NM, where it is better music and more of it.
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0: That's the way. 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
0: Yeah. Look, I discourage from everybody from trying to do the nut bush while they're driving. So once you get out of the car, then you can give it a left and a left and a right and a right.
2: Yeah, okay.
0: And $10,000. 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
0: Please tell me you'll do it in a cage or something like that.
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3: Hi there, Alana McIntyre here with the latest. Beaches remain closed around Sydney's east today following a shark attack between the flags at Coogee Beach. The 35-year-old woman remains critical but stable after being mauled by what has been described as a shark the size of a car. Off-duty lifeguard Charlie Verko has told the ABC the animal was still close when he paddled out to help.
4: A lot of blood in the water. She ended up getting taken underwater for a second and I couldn't see where she was because it was all red. Luckily, she popped up and the shark had let her go and I was able to get close enough to bring her into shore.
3: Australians are packing venues across the country to watch the Socceroos kick off their World Cup campaign in Vancouver. The newsroom's John Michael is in Vancouver with the latest.
5: A tough first up assignment for the Aussies, taking on the 22nd ranked nation Turkey in their opening group match at BC Place. They'll have the crowd on their side though, with thousands of Socceroos fans flooding into Vancouver for today's blockbuster. And it'll be a youthful Aussie side taking to the pitch, with 8 players in the squad under 23 and 17 World Cup debutants.
3: The Health Minister has defended plans to overhaul the NDIS. He's pushing back against state and territory criticism. Mark Butler says it will still be the biggest social program Australia has outside the aged pension. Police are searching for a man who allegedly rammed another vehicle at a drive-thru on the Gold Coast before threatening two teenagers with a screwdriver. And parts of New South Wales, Victoria and Tasmania are set to be drenched.
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6: Singleton Council says its waste management facility is open as normal despite a fire at the site on Saturday.
1: With a journalist based right here in Musselbrook, we can deliver local stories from local voices that you simply can't get anywhere else.
7: It's sad that it's happening within our community. It's not the first one breaking I've heard about this week. You know, so there's a whole array of things that take place. It's not just somebody breaks in and I will move on the next day.
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0: Chance of a patchy shower in parts of the valley later today as we're heading towards 22 degrees for your Sunday. Possible clearing shower and 21 tomorrow. Cloudy and 22 on Tuesday. Cloudy and 22 also on Wednesday. That's your 981 2NM 4-day forecast. 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

0: If you ask me, it's his best song off the Whispering Jack album. Yes, I know what I'm saying. Good afternoon. It's the Bear here to keep you company until 3 o'clock this afternoon. Coming up in this hour, we've got a song from a woman who celebrated a birthday this week. Denise Williams still going strong. We got Simple Minds. Don't you forget about me. And Toto. Also this hour, we'll talk about how you can get involved with a new play that's coming to the Upper Hunter. We've got Patty Smith and Chris Isaac right after the break on 2NF.
1: Jonesy and Amanda.
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3: Robert Irwin is hosting the Logies. What about this?
2: What about that? That's been announced.
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2: As we all know, it's a really hard gig and the audience has to want to love you, which they did with Sam Payne, but I think that'll be the same with Robert Irwin. Mm-hmm. People will choose to embrace him.
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3: What would you get paid?
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0: Australia's own Easy Beats from 1966 here on 981 2M. Have you ever wanted to get involved with a play? Your opportunity has arrived. The Muswellbrook Amateur Theatrical Society, or MATS, has got a new show called Don't Dress for Dinner. The director, Lisa, was telling us about it just the other day.
1: It's a very fast-paced farce, which is a comedy, which is like a slapstick comedy. It's a story of mistaken identity, infidelity and chaotic deception set in a converted French farmhouse.
2: For anybody that hasn't heard of the term before, farce, can you explain that and tell us what that means?
1: It's basically a slapstick comedy, which is very fast moving through the whole play, and you'll have a lot of fun and laugh all the way through.
0: Auditions for MATS Don't Dress for Dinner are open at the moment. In fact, they're occurring tomorrow. Go to the website mats.org.au and get involved. It's a great deal of fun. I can't tell you how much I've enjoyed my experience involved with MATS. 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

0: 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We are backing the Upper Hunter, and that is also proudly supported by the Fireplace Fixer, ensuring your safe winter warmth. After the news, it's December 1963. And Crowded House. 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
1: 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A lightning bolt is five times hotter than the surface of the sun. Animals can be allergic to humans. 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
2: I'm John Fabris. Yesterday's shark attack off Sydney's Coogee Beach, critically injuring a woman's, led to immediate steps for drone monitoring. Minister Tara Moriarty explaining the airport's proximity had prevented their use.
3: Surf Life Saving New South Wales have applied to CASA for an urgent exemption to be able to fly drones over Coogee Beach. That has been granted.
2: Iran denies claims from America's president a deal to end the war is scheduled to be signed today. Defence analyst Professor Michael Clark telling Sky he expects Iran to delay for a few days as a defiant snub.
4: First, it's not a deal. It's an exchange of memoranda, which is a way of saying we'll carry on talking for 60 days in a ceasefire. So it's better than nothing, but it's not a peace deal.
2: And Switzerland's holding a referendum on whether to cap its growing population. It's a hotspot for Europeans from other nations to relocate to. This farmer favouring introducing a limit.
5: You can see that these big cities are booming. I have a colleague my age who is losing his entire farm because it's going to be build over.
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0: Chance of a patchy shower in parts of the valley later today as we're heading towards 22 degrees for your Sunday. Possible clearing shower and 21 tomorrow. Cloudy and 22 on Tuesday. Cloudy and 22 also on Wednesday. That's your 981 2NM 4-day forecast. 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

0: At Benatar, she's all fired up this afternoon. If you're fired up for some local footy, Bengala Group 21 returns to the field in first grade. At 2 o'clock, it's the Devils hosting the Scone Thoroughbreds. 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The Singleton Greyhounds hosting the Greta Brangston Colts. 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

0: John Ford Coley, England Dan, this afternoon on 981 at 2 AM. So many wonderful events. We're looking forward to the return of the Aberdeen Highland Games on the 4th of July. Last week, Hilton was telling us how things went at Merry Wars Festival of the Fleeces.
1: Yeah, it went well, mate. I was rather impressed.
0: I heard it might actually have been the biggest crowd to ever attend. It sounded like there were lots of people out there.
1: Yeah, I was talking to a nice lady at the hotel last night and she said the same thing.
0: That's excellent. This is what we want from these events, not just for the locals to have a great time, but also to bring plenty of visitors in from around. So that's the Festival of the Fleeces done. We're looking forward to the Aberdeen Highland Games once again on Saturday, the 4th of July. Get your tickets at their website. Bit cheaper than getting them at the gate, actually. Cole Chisel and Billy Ocean right after the break here on 2NM.
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0: 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More great tracks coming your way after the news from Dobie Gray. 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
1: 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The average person produces enough spit in their lifetime to fill about 500 bathtubs. The bagpipe was originally made from the skin of a sheep. 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
2: I'm John Fabris. A temporary clearance is granted to fly shark spotting drones over Sydney's Coogee Beach, where the nearby airport had prevented their operation. State Minister Tara Moriarty's pursuing measures as a result of yesterday's shark attack.
3: I have asked the department to provide me with some urgent advice on how we can use more of that technology, have more drones in the skies.
2: In response to anti-immigration riots in Northern Ireland, thousands joined anti-racism rallies. One of those attending telling Channel 4, violence has no place.
4: That's not the Belfast that I know, which is primarily a city of welcome, of love, of people who stand against racism. So that's why I'm here to stand with my neighbours.
2: And President Trump's claim of a scheduled signing today of a memorandum of understanding for peace is being refuted by Iran. Defence analyst Professor Michael Clark sharing his thoughts.
5: Why would they play to President Trump's agenda? They want to humiliate him, and it would suit them to embarrass him and say, well, maybe we'll sign it next week.
2: On Sky.
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1: Chance of a patchy shower in parts of the valley later today as we're heading towards 22 degrees for your Sunday. Possible clearing shower in 21 tomorrow. Cloudy in 22 on Tuesday. Cloudy in 22 also on Wednesday. That's your 981 2NM 4-day forecast. 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

0: Kenny Loggins cutting Footloose this afternoon on 981 at 2 AM. More of those great tracks coming your way this hour from John Mellencamp.
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cheers to those moments in music you just have to crank up. 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

0: Simon & Garfunkel's iconic Mrs. Robinson from the Graduate soundtrack of 1968 here on 2NM. We got $10,000 we're giving away with our 10K cash tracks. When you hear the song on The Breakfast Show or Afternoons with Pete, all you need to do is give us a call. When you do, we usually ask you what you're going to spend the money on if you're lucky enough to be drawn the winner, like I did with Tina the other day.
1: I'd like to say I'd have fun with it, but I'll probably be practical.
0: All right, okay. Let's just imagine practicalities don't exist anywhere in the world. All you've got to do is have some fun. What would you do?
1: Spoil the family.
0: Spoil the family. All right, like on a holiday or just a big party or dinner or something?
1: Probably a holiday.
0: All right, where to?
1: I think I'd do a cruise.
0: A cruise is an excellent idea. That way everybody can look after themselves and you can look after yourself and then come together for a dinner and then, you know, come back again the next day.
1: Exactly.
0: Certainly more fun to spend it on that than on bills. Our 10K cash tracks returns tomorrow morning, all thanks to the Muswellbrook RSL Club with the 10K members draw Wednesday and Friday nights. Phil Collins in Boston coming your way right after the break.
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That's it for me today. Thank you so much for your company. It's been a hoot and a holler as always. I will be back tomorrow morning at 6 a.m. to do it for the 100% Hunter Breakfast Show. You enjoy the rest of your Sunday. And remember, if you can't be good, be good at it.

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2: I'm John Fabris. Yesterday's shark attack of a woman at Sydney's Coogee Beach has prompted the state government to explore expanding its management strategy. Shark program boss Marcel Green explaining white sharks are often filmed close to shore.
3: It wasn't murky water, it was crystal clear. She was swimming between the flags, you know, doing everything right. It was just one of those random events.
2: Northern Ireland's recent violent riots have been countered by a strong turnout of thousands for anti-racism rallies, this participant telling Channel 4, they stand against hate.
4: This is the real Belfast. All people are welcome here. And I just want to say that the people who were out rioting do not represent us.
2: And a population referendum in Switzerland will determine whether it clamps down on settlers from other European countries. Economist Andreas Bierli admits Switzerland's feeling the strain.
5: Immigration has always been relatively high to Switzerland. We are seeing pressure on the housing market. Not all of the facilities and public services kept up.
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6: Chance of a patchy shower in parts of the valley later today as we're heading towards 22 degrees for your Sunday. Possible clearing shower in 21 tomorrow. Cloudy in 22 on Tuesday. Cloudy in 22 also on Wednesday. That's your 981 2NM 4-day forecast. 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
1: A magistrate says extremist misinformation is fueling dangerous behaviour after sentencing a Muswellbrook man over online threats.
0: With a journalist based right here in Muswellbrook, we can deliver local stories from local voices that you simply can't get anywhere else.
2: 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We do need to protect citizens of Muswellbrook from climate change.
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1: I'm John Fabris. An expansion of the New South Wales shark management programs under consideration in the wake of yesterday's attack on a woman off Sydney's Coogee Beach. Minister Tara Moriarty's been asked if culling's an option.
2: We prefer to use technology. The nets will go back in on the 1st of September. I'm looking to expand the drone program, but nothing else is off the table.
1: Shadow Home Affairs Minister Jonathan Dunham's announced he's to leave politics later this year. The 43-year-old Liberal Senator for Tasmania cites family reasons.
3: Only last night, as I was reading Diary of a Wimpy Kid to my 11-year-old son, it made absolute sense that I was making this decision. I have no regret.
1: And Donald Trump's claimed a peace memorandum of understanding will be signed tomorrow. Iran's stated timeline is the coming days. Former Deputy Commander of US Central Command Robert Harwood is praising the president's approach.
4: Very astute. Open up the straits immediately, get the world economy going, and then we can move into negotiations on the nuclear issues.
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6: Chance of a patchy shower in parts of the valley later today as we're heading towards 22 degrees for your Sunday. Possible clearing shower in 21 tomorrow. Cloudy in 22 on Tuesday. Cloudy in 22 also on Wednesday. That's your 981 2NM 4-day forecast. 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
3: I'm John Fabris. The Socceroos win at the World Cup. Details shortly. Iran denies claims from America's president a deal to end the war scheduled to be signed tomorrow. Defence analyst Professor Michael Clark expects Iran to delay for a few days.
4: First, it's not a deal. It's an exchange of memoranda saying we'll carry on talking for 60 days in a ceasefire, so it's better than nothing.
3: Yesterday's shark attack off Sydney's Coogee Beach, critically injuring a woman's led to immediate steps for drone monitoring. Minister Tara Moriarty explaining the airport's proximity had prevented their use.
5: So if Lifesaving New South Wales have applied to CASA for an urgent exemption to be able to fly drones over Coogee Beach, that has been granted.
3: And Switzerland's holding a referendum on whether to cap its growing population. It's a hotspot for Europeans from other nations to relocate to. This farmer favours introducing a limit.
6: You can see that these big cities are booming. I have a colleague my age who is losing his entire farm because it's going to be built over.
0: 2NM, your sport now. A round at the pub. Yeah. A meal with the family. A morning coffee just the way you like it. Every time you eat, drink and relax at a local spot, you're helping real people stay open, stay staffed and stay strong. It's more than a good time. It's a good choice. The buck stops here. 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
2: Chance of a patchy shower in parts of the valley later today as we're heading towards 22 degrees for your Sunday. Possible clearing shower in 21 tomorrow. Cloudy in 22 on Tuesday. Cloudy in 22 also on Wednesday. That's your 981 2NM 4-day forecast. 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
8: 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Australia is off to a flying start at the Women's T20 World Cup, defeating South Africa by 65 runs at Old Trafford. The Aussies setting the Proteas a target of 173. Captain Sophie Molyneux telling Prime they recovered from a turbulent start.
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8: 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And in tennis, Emma Raducanu faces Donna Vekic in tonight's final at the Queen's Club Championships.
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What's going on around the Hunter? 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

0: it's Christian from the Christian O'Connell Show. 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It's the Criterion Hotel. Tracy, you brought this place really to turn it into a family home.
1: Yes, winding down. Gary had eye issues and I'd been diagnosed with MS, so it was to wind down a little bit. There is no other hotel in Helidon, so we couldn't shut it down. It was the hub of the town, so it stayed open and we kept working.
0: Which is why we're choosing your pub to give the ultimate reno to.
1: Wow, thank you so much.
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0: There's nothing like hearing your favourite song on the radio. 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

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How far off, I sat and wondered. 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Ain't it funny how the night moves, when you just don't seem to have as much to lose. 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
6: 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Plus, there are also reports that Southside News Agency has beautiful greeting cards and a wide range of giftware and lighters. 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

0: The 2NM Street Team is on the move across the Upper Hunter, and we're bringing the goodies with us. 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Yeah! 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But don't muck around. We'll be gone in 10 minutes. The 2NM Street Team is coming to your town. 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

cheers to those moments in music you just have to crank up. 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
0: 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This is your news now.
3: Good morning, I'm Cameron Smith. A coronial inquest will get underway this morning into the death of Bridget Porter almost 6 years ago. The Musselbrook raised 10-year-old was murdered by a 14-year-old girl near Gunnedah in 2020 in a killing so brutal the details have never been released. The teenage offender escaped conviction due to mental illness. Today is the start of Men's Health Week with a push for men across the Hunter to prioritise their health. Hunter MP and Special Envoy for Men's Health, Dan Repicoli, says too many men delay going to the doctor.
4: 60% of blokes do wait well over a week to see a GP. 30% of those wait 4 weeks, and 9% don't get a checkup at all. What we want to do, we want to be around for a lot longer for our loved ones. On average, blokes pass away in the city areas just over 4 years younger than our female friends. And if you're in rural and regional Australia, that's up to 13 years. They are phenomenal stats.
3: A man in his 50s has been flown to hospital following a dirt bike incident in Musselbrook. Emergency services were called around 3:30 on Saturday afternoon. He was treated for chest and pelvis injuries before being flown to John Hunter Hospital. Turning to sports, the Socceroos have started the FIFA World Cup in perfect fashion, defeating Turkey 2-0 in Vancouver. Nestori Irinkunda opened the scoring for Australia before Hunter product Connor Metcalf marked his World Cup debut with a goal in the 75th minute. He said post-match, it's all a blur.
5: It's an amazing feeling. And to be honest, it's all a bit of a blur. Like, it happened so quick. My celebration, there was just boys jumping all over me. And I mean, I couldn't ask for a better night.
3: The Socceroos play their second group game against the USA on Saturday morning, our time. That's your local news and sport. I'm Cameron Smith.
0: National news now.
6: Hi there, I'm Jai Moss. Donald Trump insists a peace deal is just hours away from being signed, although Iran's president says when or if that happens is up to his country's supreme leader. Meantime, the US president has lashed Israel over its latest strikes on Beirut, saying they shouldn't have happened given that a peace deal is so close. Back home, the alarm bells keep ringing for the major parties as today's Resolve Political Monitor shows Pauline Hanson is now Australia's preferred PM. The poll's also seen the Coalition's primary vote crash by another 3% to sit on 20%, while Labor's down 1 to 25%, its worst result since last February. The New South Wales government won't rule out a shark cull following the latest attack off Sydney, which has left a woman fighting for her life in hospital. Calls for the cull have been led by former Prime Minister Tony Abbott. However, the state's agriculture minister says they'd prefer to use technology. And just quickly, 1,000 naked cyclists have pedalled through London as part of a demonstration against the globe's dependence on oil. The ride's been taking place annually since 2004, despite calls for it to be banned.
0: 2NM, your sport now.
6: In sport, the Socceroos have headed back to their base camp in Oakland after yesterday's 2-0 win over Turkey in their World Cup opener in Vancouver. Coach Tony Popovich full of praise for striker Connor Metcalf, whose second half goal sealed the win.
7: We keep asking him to shoot more and he should do better with his left foot and perfect stage to score.
6: They're on SBS. And in F1, Lewis Hamilton has claimed his maiden Grand Prix as a Ferrari driver, edging out teammate George Russell and McLaren's Lando Norris in Barcelona. Australia's Oscar Piastri had to settle for fifth. That's the latest in news and sport.
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1: A clearing shower this morning ahead of what should be a mostly fine Monday. We're heading towards a top of 20 degrees today. Tomorrow, a foggy start, then sunshine in the afternoon, 20 again for Tuesday. Cloudy and 22 on Wednesday, cloudy and 21 on Thursday. Right now, at 5 minutes after six, I'm showing 13 at Barami. It's 11 right now at Blandford. And you get the latest local news from around the valley at our website, 2nm.com.au.
0: 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The 100% Hunter Breakfast Show. We can do whatever. It's like a double espresso shot for your ears. But don't pour coffee in your ears. It's a good day.
1: Good morning, 2NM, it's Bear.
8: Yeah, g'day, Bear, this is Barefoot.
1: G'day, Barefoot, how are you doing today?
8: Yeah, I'm just thinking, you know, the Straits of Hormuz.
1: Yes, mate.
8: I think we should recall them Dire Straits.
1: That's a very, we play brothers in arms whenever we mention it.
8: Yeah, now I think while you're on the job, you should play us,
1: I'll get a little bit of Dire Straits up for you.
8: The Sultans of Swing.
1: The Sultans of Swing. I will do a little bit of that for you, Barefoot. That's a very clever idea this morning. Thank you.
8: Yeah, it just came to me this morning. I thought, well, that's a good name for it. Dire Straits.
1: Dire Straits. And thank you for sharing that with us. It's a good start to a Monday morning, mate.
8: Right. Thank you.
1: Have a great day. A great idea from Barefoot this morning. Once you hear the Straits of Hormuz, imagine this. With the Sultans, with the Sultans of Swing. Now I'm imagining all of those diplomats at their peace negotiations just, you know, wiggling their bottoms a little bit to this. With the Sultans, with the Sultans of Swing. Good on you, Barefoot. That's a great start to a Monday. Thank you so much. 6543-1981 is my phone number in the studio for anything that you would like to share. I trust you had a nice weekend. It was pretty nice weather around the valley. I was both productive and lazy at the same time. I got a tiniest amount of gardening that needed to be done. And other than that, pretty much just sat around the place taking it easy. Didn't do a great deal over the weekend. What about you? I certainly hope you're a bit more productive than I. We'll talk some television with Irina in about half an hour's time. She's got two, not one, but two free shows to watch on the ABC. Murder Mysteries, it's all about today. Oh, and of course, we've got our 10K cash track. This is what you're listening out for this hour. Play ELO's Don't Bring Me Down, you're going to want to jump on that phone, 6543-1981, again to get yourself an entry into our 10K cash draw, all thanks to the Musselbrook RSL Club. That's coming up very, very soon. News headlines and highlights coming up next on the other side of the Big O. Who doesn't love to start the week with a Big O? You're on 2NM.

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1: About 3 minutes is pretty much all it's going to take this morning. Let's see what has been happening in our world. We're going to start with Donald Trump has criticised Benjamin Netanyahu after Israeli strikes in Beirut complicated a peace deal with Iran. Trump reportedly told Israel to cool it, proving even Donald Trump can occasionally look at a situation and say, that's a bit much, mate, which is concerning because if Donald Trump thinks you're escalating too fast, you're basically doing diplomacy at a rabbit's heartbeat rate. Palestinians say new Israeli heritage projects in the West Bank are being used to justify settlements and displacement. Archaeology used to be about discovering ancient civilizations, so now it's apparently become about real estate with broken pottery, certainly a lot of broken pottery on the West Bank. The UK military has intercepted a sanctioned Russian oil tanker tied to Moscow's so-called Shadow Fleet. That's a great name. There's a movie coming out one day called Shadow Fleet, I guarantee it. Britain says it wants to disrupt Russia's war funding, while Russia reportedly replied with, wow, that's rude, before immediately pretending the tanker belonged to someone else. Thousands of Australians have been left out of pocket after a travel agency collapsed owing millions of dollars. Customers say their dream holidays have been shattered, which somehow makes this the most Australian financial disaster imaginable. Not losing your house, just losing Bali. Economists think interest rates could stay on hold for a while longer. Australians were hoping for relief, but instead the Reserve Bank appears committed to a bold economic strategy known as, nah, let's see how miserable everybody gets first of all. In sport, thousands of South Australian soccer fans descended on the drive in Adelaide City to watch their own Nestori Irukunda score the first half opener yesterday in Australia's World Cup match.
2: Over the top, here's Nestori. Great first touch. Nestori Irukunda! Oh, my word! It's a Nestori moment in Vancouver!
1: It certainly was the audio from the host broadcaster. Are we all on the Socceroos bandwagon? I am well and truly, and I'll talk about that a little bit later. Also yesterday, Jerome Luai led the West Tigers to a win in their final match at Leichhardt Oval before its redevelopment and managed it with a hat-trick.
3: Buller sweeps across to the left-hand side, right behind Luai here. In search of a second-half hat-trick, Jerome Luai!
1: The audio from Channel 9, well done to the Tigers. I tipped the Titans and they had every chance and opportunity to win. But you know what? I honestly think the crowd made the difference yesterday. I really did. What's going on in your world? Give us a call as always. If you've got a good idea like Barefoot, you're welcome to give us a tingle. 6543 1981 or just tell us what's happening in your world. We have got a song coming up very soon. It's our 10K cash track. Once you hear it, you're going to want to jump on that phone to put yourself in the running to win $10,000. Here's the Red Hot Chili Peppers, Under That Bridge on 981 2&M.

0: Good morning, 2&M. This is Bear.
1: Well, there you go, babe.
0: Very well, Pete the Street Sweeper. How are you? How are things in your world?
1: Oh, going great, mate. No use complaining,
0: eh? Okay, all right. As always, we're not here for complaints. The health, everything's pointing in the right direction?
1: Yeah, well, I'll find out a bit more on Thursday about this valve. I'll put a stent in that, I'm pretty sure.
0: Okay, all right. Well, that's good news. And other than that, how was your weekend, mate?
1: Well, mate, I've done a bit of a cook-up on Saturday night.
0: Ooh, what do we have?
1: Well, you know how we're talking about crabs and prawns? Well, I couldn't help myself when I was down here. I've got a couple of three blue swimmers, some prawns, and I've done chili crab and sizzling garlic prawns.
0: Oh, well, this is terrible news. Obviously, my phone was broken over the weekend. I never got an invitation to the cook-up.
1: Yeah, it was, and for dessert, I had homemade bread and butter pudding.
0: Oh, now I'm feeling thoroughly starving. We normally save Fridays to talk about food, but you've had yourself a feast on the weekend, Pete.
1: Oh, yeah, mate. And then last night, I just had an old bloody honey mustard chicken.
0: You're all over it, mate. You would make somebody a very, very good cook at the moment.
1: Yeah, well, I had to ring up the ex to get my mother's recipe for the bread and butter pudding. I forgot it. Yeah, have you got any recipe books from your mother?
0: I don't. Not that my mother was necessarily the greatest cook in the world, and I'm not too sure about Mrs. Bear as to whether she's got her. Actually, her mother was a worse cook. Now that I think about it, she'd burn water. She was terrible.
1: Yeah, well, I've still got, well, my ex-wife's got it out, the old Women's Weekly, the white cookbook, the old hard-faced one.
0: Yes.
1: How many people have got them left around?
0: I'm fascinated to know if people have got cookbooks. I was only talking about that with a friend the other day. You know, all of these cookbooks, maybe one or two recipes actually get used, but we hang on to heaps of them, don't we?
1: Yeah, the CWA is one of the best.
0: Oh, yeah. Yeah, actually, that's good. Good one for scones.
1: Oh, yeah, and then, like, your parents' ones, wife used to write them down in the book. She's still got all them.
0: Good tip, good tip. All right, Pete, thank you for that. Thanks for making me feel hungry this morning. Give us a call if you see anything else out there today.
1: And I just had a pie too, sorry to tell you.
0: Ah, you're on fire. Thanks, mate. There he is, Pete the Street Sweeper. Give him a wave as you see him getting around the valley. Keep an ear out for this. ELO's Don't Bring Me Down is your 10K cash track. It's coming up very soon on the other side of the break, in fact.
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3: Yes, winding down. Gary had eye issues and I'd been diagnosed with MS, so it was to wind down a little bit. There is no other hotel in Helidon, so we couldn't shut it down. It was the hub of the town, so it stayed open and we kept working.
2: Which is why we're choosing your pub to give the ultimate reno to.
3: Wow, thank you so much.
4: 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Somewhere between the first sip and the last laugh, it's always a 4X.
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1: 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Thanks to Harvey Norman Musselbrook Fair.
0: If you would like to win $10,000, your opportunity has arrived right now. Be the third caller through on 6543 1981 to say, Bear, I want to win 10 grand and I'll make it happen for you. I'll put you in the draw thanks to the Musselbrook RSL Club. Give us a call right now. You're on 2NM.

0: Hello, 2&M, this is Bear.
1: Bear, I want to win 10 grand.
0: Who have I got there?
1: Wendy.
0: Wendy, how you doing for a Monday morning?
1: I'm good, thank you.
0: And have you decided what you're going to do with $10,000?
1: Oh, a lovely holiday, I think.
0: All right, you got to tell me where.
1: Oh, might go up Queensland Way somewhere, I think.
0: Okay, not outside of Australia, something like New Zealand or Vanuatu or even further?
1: No, nothing like that,
0: well,
1: no.
0: Stay in Australia, you don't have to worry about the passport. Head up to where it's a little bit warmer.
1: Yes.
0: All right. Wendy, I will give you an entry into the draw and we'll keep our fingers crossed that you might be heading up north of the border at some stage soon.
1: Okay, thank you.
0: Have a great Monday.
1: Bye.
0: There we go. Wendy was caller

0: 3. If you didn't get through and they're still ringing, you got to stop now. Please stop. We will do that again in about an hour's time. Your 10K cash tracks, all thanks to the Muswellbrook RSL Club. They have got their members draw Wednesday and Friday nights. I've got a local news update from Cam that is on the way. A major coal mine expansion near Muswellbrook is moving closer to approval, sparking fresh climate concerns. Then we'll talk some TV.
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6: Good morning, I'm Cameron Smith. A major coal mine expansion in the Hunter is moving closer to approval, sparking fresh climate concerns. The New South Wales government has referred the Hunter Valley Operations Project to the Independent Planning Commission. Critics say the expansion could produce up to 800 million tonnes of emissions over 20 years. Environmental groups argue it undermines the state's climate targets. The dirt has been turned on the new sites for a preschool, primary school and a high school at Huntley. The schools are due to open for term one in 2028. Education Minister Prukar says it's the delivery of an election promise for a community that desperately needs more schools.
7: The preschool, the primary school and the high school at Huntley is a reality, and it will be open on day one, term one, 2028. We literally could not be opening it sooner. It is clearly needed. There are lots of young families moving in. And we're doing it as quickly as we can.
6: The state government has included Muswellbrook Hospital in a major $400 million statewide upgrade program. Funding will go towards new medical equipment, building repairs and safety upgrades. That includes improvements to ventilation and essential infrastructure. The works are part of a broader push to maintain regional hospitals, with recent reports showing long waiting times for ED departments across our local health district. In local sport, Aberdeen have moved 4 points clear of Muswellbrook after a 41-18 victory in the Group 21 men's first grade competition. Elsewhere, Scone continued their unbeaten run, leaving Denman as 42-16 winners, while Singleton were big winners over Greater Brankston, the final score 60-0. In the women, Singleton picked up their first win of the season, defeating Murrurundi 20-14, and Muswellbrook defeated Aberdeen 42-10. That's your local news and sport. I'm Cameron Smith.
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8: Hi there, I'm Jai Moss. Donald Trump says Israel's latest strikes on Beirut shouldn't have happened given a Middle East peace deal is within reach. The US president expects an agreement to be signed within the next few hours. However, his Iranian counterpart says his country's Supreme National Security Council will have the final say on if or when that happens. A Russian Shadow Fleet oil tanker has been intercepted in the English Channel. Footage of British troops storming the boat was posted online by UK Prime Minister Keir Starmer, captioned "Another bad day to be Vladimir Putin." It marks the first time the UK has led a naval capture since the start of the war in Ukraine. Tributes are flowing for Californian musician Oliver Tree after he was killed in a helicopter crash in Brazil. The 32-year-old singer was on tour in Rio de Janeiro when the aircraft he was travelling in collided with another chopper. Five other people were also killed in the crash. And the surge in illicit tobacco will force Aussie taxpayers to spend almost $3 billion on healthcare for smokers, with the tobacco excise only covering a fraction of the full $6.8 billion cost.
1: 2NM, your sport now.
8: Checking sport, Australia is shifting its focus to Saturday's clash with the US in the World Cup after silencing its critics with yesterday's 2-0 upset over Turkey. Connor Metcalf sealed the result with his second-half goal and says he loved the fans' reaction back home.
9: The celebrations in Fed Square, unreal, honestly.
8: And six goals from Leon Ryan has set up St Kilda's 8-point win over GWS to wrap up round 14 of the AFL. Earlier, the Lions recovered from a slow start to beat Richmond by 35 points in Hobart. That's the latest in news and sport.
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0: Perhaps a clearing shower in parts of the valley this morning. Certainly a little bit of cloud out there, but mostly fine this afternoon. We're heading towards a top of 20 for Monday, the 15th of June. Right now at, what are we looking at? 24 minutes to 7. I'm showing 14 at Broke. It's also 14 at Bunnen. And iHeart lets you put 2NM in your pocket. Take us everywhere you go for better music and more of it, whatever you're doing.
1: Live from the 2NM studios in Musselbrook. It's a good day. Broadcasting right across the region. It's the 100% Hunter Breakfast Show. It's okay if you're still in your PJs, unless you just got to work.
12: Nice outfit.
0: And especially if you don't actually wear PJs. That could get a little bit embarrassing for you this morning and cold. Very, very cold to be doing that sort of thing. Hello. How was your weekend? Certainly had a... I felt productive on Saturday because I got some gardening done and then I really didn't do much else after that. But you know what? There wasn't much else to do. Certainly watched a bit of sport. Got to see my Canberra Raiders and their pathetic performance against Parramatta. Well done to Parramatta. So happy for you.
13: Yay!
0: Also, yesterday I had picked the Titans and they did everything they possibly could to lose the match against the Tigers. You know, ultimately succeeding on dragging out defeat from the jaws of victory, something very, very Titans. I said 12 months ago, I'm not going to pick them, and I don't know why I fell for them again. And then, of course, yesterday on SBS, watching Australia defeat Turkey, that was a magnificent performance. I tell you what, Australia has got off to this World Cup with a bang, and it's going to be an interesting one next week when we take on the hosts, United States. Can we beat them? That would be awesome. Not only do we get to knock them off, we could knock them off on their home soil, which would be very embarrassing. I think every Australian would be on board with that idea. What do you reckon? Irina will be talking some television. She's found some free stuff if you like murder mysteries on the ABC. And stick around. We'll do that after Michael Jackson this morning on 981 2NM. Thanks for your company.

Man in the mirror might look a little haggard on a Monday morning because that's what happens on a Monday. Also, something that happens during the week, weekdays, is our 2NM Street Team out there around the Upper Hunter giving away all the freebies, drinks, chips, lollies and chockies. Just keep an ear out for that street team. Once you hear it, get to the van with all the free stuff. Thanks to the Muswellbrook Workers Club members. Cash Draw is every Thursday, Friday and Sunday. Let's talk television.

0: again.
1: She is now to talk about the best TV you may never have heard of. Good morning, Irina. How are we doing, my love?
2: I'm doing very good, and I feel that we're well into winter, so we need to watch some cozy winter murders.
1: I love that title. What do you got for us? We're heading off to the ABC, I know that much.
2: Yeah, I think, we're all feeling the cost of living, so let's have some free TV for a change.
1: Now, Bergerac, that's a series that's been around for a long time, I'm sure.
2: It is an old show. I'm pretty sure I watched it. This is one of those, I guess, reimaginings. I honestly can't remember if it has anything to do with the original other than that it's a cop.
1: Right.
2: I think his name is Damien Maloney. He's pretty well known. He's been in a ton of stuff. When you see his face, if you watch anything British, you would know him. And he is Bergerac. Now, this season, this show and the other show, which is Shetland, it is a murder that runs the entire season.
1: I love that.
2: So you get red herrings, you get wrong people constantly, arrested. And it's set on, is it Gurney or Guernsey, Guernsey. Or Jersey?
1: Guernsey.
2: Jersey?
1: Well, there's a Jersey and there's a Guernsey, either one.
2: It's Jersey. So you have that lovely kind of island feel. And then you get to know Bergerac, who's a recovering alcoholic. I know that's not new. He's got a daughter. His wife has died. He's got a mother-in-law, which is, so you've got that kind of backstory. But the crime is excellent and it really is quite twisty. So you can watch it one by one, but it's very bingeable.
1: Good one to keep you coming back. Now, the other one you mentioned a moment ago, Shetland Season 9.
2: Shetland is set on Shetland, which is in Scotland, on the islands as well. Again, it's incredibly blowy. Yeah. Everyone is wearing jumpers indoors and scarves, very wintry, which I love. So, look, I've been a huge fan of Shetland since the beginning. I love that harsh kind of climate as a kind of character in the show and that small town feel where everyone kind of knows everyone. Everyone's got some secrets. The last two or three seasons, they've got Alison Jensen as the main detective. Ashley Jensen, sorry. So she's done a ton of stuff.
1: Ashley Jensen
2: back.
1: From Extras.
2: Correct. Yeah.
1: Oh my Lord. I haven't seen her in anything sensible. I'll have to watch it just for that.
2: Catastrophe. She was like in the Catastrophe with Sharon Horgan as well. Yeah, exactly. She's a really well-known face. I'm pretty sure she was in Happy Valley, but they all kind of look the same now. So she's a kind of hard, she's from Shetland, but she sort of moved away and became a hard-boiled detective in the Met and has come back to solve. Again, you've got crimes along the way. You've got, the wrong people in prison. You've got all of that kind of stuff. It's just, but that they're going to solve it in the end and that justice will be done. And I think in times where there's so much confusion all over the world, politics, et cetera, it's nice to watch something that the good will win and the bad will go to prison.
1: 100%. If only that was always the case. All right. So they're both on ABC, Bergerac Season 2 and Shetland Season 9. And Irina will be here next week to talk about more of the TV, the best TV that you've never heard of. Thanks, my love.
2: You're welcome. And the good news is the previous seasons are on as well. So you've got a winter's worth of entertainment.
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1: Very quiet on our roads for a Monday morning at this stage. Certainly very gloomy out there. 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
1: Do you do Pilates? Do you know anyone who has done Pilates? Do you know where it came from? I always assumed it was Greek. Turns out that's not necessarily the case. Going to reveal all of that with our Bear Fact before we get to the 7 o'clock news. Right now, Aaron is taking us all the way back to 1878 when one of our favourite medias actually began on this day.
5: 2NM's On This Day with Aaron Stevens.
9: To the day in 1878 when the first moving pictures were created.
10: Edward Muybridge changed everything. He set up 24 cameras linked to tripwires to take photographs of a horse galloping.
9: To 1983 when the hit comedy Blackadder premiered, rated as the second best British comedy series of all time. It was a joint production between the BBC and Australia's Seven Network.
11: As I shall be known from now on, the Black Vegetable.
9: It was in 1994 that the movie that became the highest-grossing animated film of all time premiered, The Lion King. Hakuna Matata. Mick Jagger was knighted on this day in 2002, which upset bandmate Keith Richards.
12: I was surprised, actually. Here's a guy who went to London School of Economics, for Christ's sake. You know what I mean? This is like not one for the hierarchy.
9: To the birthdays, Russell Hitchcock, singer with Air Supply, tops today's list. He's 77. Comedy actor James Belushi turns 72, went from the big screen to the sitcom According to Jim.
13: Ruby's going through one of those difficult times that all girls go through, you know, between the ages of 14 and 80.
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18: The perspective that I always use is that we have bad test matches as well.
9: AFL legend Luke Hodge turns 42. One of only three players to win the Norm Smith medal twice.
19: Hodge has done it from nowhere.
9: And NRL journeyman James Maloney is 40. Played for five clubs, winning premierships with two.
19: Maloney gets one for himself.
9: Finally, Harry Nilsson was also born on this day. Died aged 52 in 1994.
20: Everybody's talking at me. I don't hear a word they're saying.
9: Remembering Harry Nilsson on June 15.

0: Facts on 2NM. Everything from the interesting to the strange, as well as the truly bizarre.
1: Did you know that there is a connection between Pilates and your cat? Pilates was created by Joseph Pilates, a German circus performer and boxer interned by the British during World War I. So he was stuck in crowded camps. Joseph developed Controlology to keep bodies and minds active using springs and resistance. After the war, Joseph adapted it to help wounded veterans recover, despite doctors initially scoffing at it.
2: Oh, this is silly, they said.
1: When Pilates moved to America, the method caught on. And yes, his stretch inspiration reportedly came from watching a cat. That's how Pilates came about. And no, it's not Greek like I assumed. It is German. We have got a local news update from Cam that is on the way. Justice advocates are calling on supporters to be respectful if they're planning on attending today's opening day of a coronial inquest into the murder of a Muswellbrook raised child. On the other side of that, today's top 7 at 7, things you'd rather do than go to work on a Monday.
0: Thanks to Harvey Norman, Muswellbrook Fair. 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
5: Good morning, I'm Cameron Smith. Justice advocates are calling on supporters to be respectful if they're planning on attending today's opening day of coronial inquest into the killing of Musselbrook-raised Bridget Porter. The 10-year-old Bridget Biddy Porter died in 2020 at the hands of a 14-year-old girl who was later found mentally unfit to stand trial. Prosecutors only agreed to an inquest after years of lobbying by Bridget's family and the local MP. Today marks the start of Men's Health Week, where locals are encouraged to start a conversation or book an appointment with a health professional. This includes everything from mental health to sexual health. Hunter MP Dan Rapacoli says erectile dysfunction is a cause for other health concerns.
6: Erectile dysfunction for blokes is a massive thing. It's something that is not spoken about. And it is something that is happening a lot more than what people think. And whilst they're doing that, they are masking something else because there's usually another health issue.
5: The Westpac rescue helicopter was needed on Saturday. A man in his 50s was involved in a dirt bike incident on a property northeast of Musselbrook. He was treated for chest and pelvis injuries before being flown to John Hunter Hospital. In local sport, Singleton's Round 8 Hunter Suburban A-grade rugby union clash with Cooks Hill has ended with a strong 21-8 victory. Scone, meanwhile, have had a similarly strong victory, running out 33-8 winners against Nelson Bay at Scone Park. Musselbrook enjoyed a weekend off to recover from the 70-12 thrashing they received from the Bulls a week earlier. And the Socceroos have started the FIFA World Cup in perfect fashion, defeating Turkey 2-0 in Vancouver. Nestori Irinkunda opened the scoring for Australia before Hunter product Connor Metcalf marked his World Cup debut with a goal in the 75th minute to seal the win. The Socceroos played their second group game against the United States on Saturday morning our time. That's your local news and sport. I'm Cameron Smith.
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7: Hi there, I'm Jai Moss. Iran has warned any further attacks on Lebanon won't be tolerated after Donald Trump ordered Israel to stop its strikes on Beirut, while the US president insists a peace deal is just hours from being signed. In other news, chaotic scenes in New York City following the first NBA championship for the Knicks in 53 years. The Knicks beat the San Antonio Spurs 94-90 on Saturday, fans taking to the streets to celebrate. A 17-year-old boy was shot during the celebrations and several buses torched. Knicks owner owner James Dolan has called on fans to show restraint following his team's victory. Switzerland has voted down a proposed population cap, citing fears it would have devastating impacts on their economy. The proposal sought to stop the country's population going above 10 million before 2050. Early indications show around 55% of voters oppose the initiative. And the new Canadian owners of The Reject Shop expect all of its 410 stores to be rebranded as Dollarama by 2030. Around 7% have already undergone the name change.
3: 2NM, your sport now.
7: In sport, the celebrations have continued in Vancouver following the Socceroos' 2-0 upset over Turkey. The Aussies have headed back to their base camp ahead of their clash against the US on Saturday in Seattle. Injured Socceroos midfielder Riley McGree telling Seven he couldn't sleep last night.
8: Honestly, I'm so proud of the performance last night and the result. It's only the first game in the group, but it's the perfect start.
7: And a win for Aussie cricket fans. The MCG's infamous Bay 13 will be handed back to Aussies at this year's Boxing Day test. It was allocated to the Barmy Army during the Ashes last summer. That's the latest in news and sport.
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10: Chance of showers in parts of the Upper Hunter this morning. I heard a short time ago that rain is actually falling in Scone as we speak. Should leave us this afternoon and fine up to a top of 20 degrees for your Monday. Tomorrow, a foggy start, then sunshine and 20. Cloudy and 22 on Wednesday. Cloudy and 21 expected on Thursday. Right now, at 5 minutes after 7, I'm showing 13 at Cassilis. It's 13 at Denman at the moment. And you can check out our website, 2nm.com.au, for the latest competitions, community events and local news.
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10: How you doing this morning? It is a touch damp out there on the road, so please drive carefully. It's also a bit gloomy too, so make sure those headlights are on wherever you're going so everyone can see you. What is coming up in this hour of the program? We'll talk some sport. Have to relive Canberra's loss to Parramatta on Saturday night. That was a lot of fun to watch. Then yesterday, of course, the Titans let me down, although the Socceroos did not. Are you on the bandwagon? We'll have a chat about that a little bit later in the program. We've also got your 10K cash track coming up. Have a listen out for this one. MC Star in the Real McCoy is your key to winning $10,000. When you hear me play it, jump on the phone, 6543 1981. Get yourself an entry into our 10K cash track draw. Thanks to the Muswellbrook RSL Club. We are also going to be talking about those things that you'd rather be doing than going to work on a Monday with our top 7 at 7 coming up next. Here's BTO on 981 2NM.

0: on 981 2NM. 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It's Bears Top 7 at 7.
1: Because it's Monday and we're all feeling a little haggard after a relaxing weekend, here are the top 7 things you'd rather do than go to work on a Monday. Starting at 7, explaining technology to someone. Sure, it takes 4 hours and somehow ends with 17 tabs open on your computer and someone yelling, but at least nobody says, "Oh, I've got a quick question before the meeting." No one enjoys that. Number 6, you could assemble flat pack furniture with no instructions. Nothing says relaxation like holding a mysterious bolt thinking, well, this probably supports weight somehow or another. Number 5 of things you'd rather do than go to work on a Monday, sit through a 14-hour flight next to someone who's stolen the armrest. At least on the plane you get tiny snacks and the comforting knowledge that eventually, it'll end. Number 4, would you prefer to deep clean the mystery door drawer in the kitchen? You know the one, batteries that don't work. Takeaway menus from 2007 and 17 charging cables for phones nobody owns anymore. Number 3 things that you'd rather do than go to work today. Go grocery shopping while hungry. Sure, it's financially reckless, but at least you come home feeling powerful and somehow owning 3 kinds of cheese. That actually sounds nice. Number 2, read the terms and conditions on literally anything, all 437 pages of legal nonsense. Still somehow less painful than hearing someone say, "Can everybody see what I'm doing at the front of the room?" And the number 1 thing that you'd rather do than go to work on a Monday. Let a toddler plan your entire day. Breakfast is jelly beans, lunch is chaos, and at some point you cry for no reason, which, honestly, still sounds suspiciously like Monday at work. Now remember, if you're heading to work right now thinking, "I'd rather do literally any of those things," congratulations, you're having a completely normal Monday morning.
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1: I asked a question on our Facebook page, AM981 2NM, last night. If you're growing up in the 80s, who decided which TV movie you watched on a Sunday night? Let's just say the answer is pretty much uniform. We'll have a look at what we've got on the Facebook page on the other side of The Police and The Stalking Song. Someone's watching you this morning. You don't know where they are. There's a happy thought for a Monday. You're on 2NM. There's another one.

0: That one's from 1983. Takes me back to when I was a teenager. Sunday nights, growing up in Sydney, had, well, obviously four channels, 7, 9, 10 and the ABC, even SBS actually. But on the commercial channels, there was always a discussion because on Sunday night at the same time, 8:30 every night, was the Sunday night movie, and there was an argument as to who wouldn't, what we would be watching. Although, to be fair, my dad had the veto power, so if it was something that he didn't want to watch, and admittedly he was influenced by mother from time to time, then yeah, it was definitely decided that we would watch what they decided to watch. Was that the experience at your place? What was it like growing up in the 80s? Who decided what you watched on a Sunday night on the television? Give us a call this morning, 6543 1981. 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
0: Good morning, 2NM. This is Bear.
7: Good morning, Bear. It's Janelle.
0: Janelle, how are you doing this morning?
7: I'm very well. I just want to ring and let you know that we thoroughly enjoyed The Boy from Oz. Thank you very much.
0: Oh, you had a great time. It's a good show.
7: It's great. They had a lot of talented actors. They were really well set up with all their costumes, their music, their dancing. It was so well done, and it was something we all need to get along to and see.
0: Brilliant stuff, Janelle. Thank you so much for that. I'm glad you had a great time. And just very quickly, who decided what you used to watch on TV back in the 1980s on a Sunday night?
7: I was already old enough to be the one that was in charge of the video.
0: You gave yourself up this morning, Janelle. Thank you for the call.
7: Thank you.
0: Always love to hear from you when you've won something on the 100% Hunter Breakfast Show and you had a great time. Thank you again, Janelle, for giving us a call about The Boy from Oz. And I have heard some great reports. The Singleton Amateur Theatrical Society have done another good one this year. Now, would you like to win yourself $10,000? Of course you would. This is it. This is your opportunity. Number two, cash track four this morning. Be the fourth caller through right now. 6543-1981. I'll put you in the running to win 10 grand. Thanks to the Muswellbrook RSL Club. They got their members cash draw on Wednesday and Friday nights. You're on 2NM. Let's hear from you this morning.

0: Hello, 2NM, this is Bear.
1: G'day, Bear, how are you?
0: I'm not too bad. Who have I got there?
1: Yeah, you've got Joe.
0: Joe, how you doing?
1: Really good, mate, yeah.
0: Joe, if you won $10,000, what's something frivolous that you would spend it on, mate? Nothing serious, no bills. What's something just silly that you would spend it on?
1: Oh, mate, I just got back from a holiday last week and I'll be itching to go again.
0: Where did you go?
1: Scandinavia.
0: Mate, $10,000 would get you off to Scandinavia in fine style, I would have thought.
1: Yeah, it'd be good to go again.
0: All right, no worries. Well, the good news is you got yourself an entry. You are at least a little bit further towards heading back up to Scandinavia and enjoying the weather.
1: That'd be great, thank you.
0: I'll send an entry to you. Have a great Tuesday. Oh, Monday for that matter.
1: Monday, you have a better one. Thanks,
0: mate. See you, mate. Don't know where I got Tuesday from. Goodness me. How good would the weather be up there around Scandinavia, right in the middle of their summer at the moment? From everything that I have seen from travel shows, of which I probably watch far too many of them, the weather at this time of year in the north of Europe looks absolutely magnificent. $10,000 would definitely get you back up there. Well done to Joe. You've got yourself an entry into our 10K Cash Tracks draw. Once again, all thanks to the Muswellbrook RSL Club. They've got their members draw Wednesday and Friday night. And I will give you another opportunity to win that $10,000 or get into the draw in about an hour's time. We've got one more song to play this morning, and it is an old favourite. Everybody knows it. I know you'll be waiting to do that. Coming your way in the next half an hour or so, we'll talk some sport. Plenty of sport happening around the Hunter and around the world, for that matter, most notably the World Cup. Are you on the bandwagon after what happened with the Socceroos yesterday? I've got something to say about that after 8 o'clock as well. In the meantime, we have got a local news update from Cam. It's coming your way. Muswellbrook has been included in a $400 million statewide hospital upgrade, which it's taking its blessed time because there are so many cars parked outside the hospital. I wouldn't mind if they left reasonably soon. But we do look forward to possibly having a fully functioning hospital in the not-too-distant future. We'll find out more about that when it's local news first in 2 minutes right here on 981 2NM.
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1: 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This is your news now.
2: Good morning, I'm Cameron Smith. The future of one of the Hunter Valley's biggest coal projects is now in the hands of the Independent Planning Commission. The proposed expansion of Hunter Valley operations near Muswellbrook has cleared a key government hurdle. Climate advocates warn continued coal expansion is incompatible with emissions reduction laws. The state government says existing policy remains in place. The state government say progress on the new school at Huntly is coming along nicely, with construction now underway. As part of a $9 billion investment in school infrastructure by the state government, Education Minister Prukar says the local community have spent years campaigning for this very moment.
3: At the end of the day, they always deserved this. They should have never had to have fought with the previous government for it. I think there was relief. You know, like they've organised petitions, they worked with Clayton Barr, now they can see it happening.
2: Muswellbrook has been included in a $400 million statewide hospital upgrade. The funding was confirmed in the state budget, with Muswellbrook set to see upgrades to its medical equipment as well as building repairs and safety upgrades. This is on top of the current Stage 3 upgrades at the hospital to bring a new operating theatre and sterilisation department. A man in his 50s has been flown to hospital following a dirt bike incident in Muswellbrook. Emergency services were called around 3:30 on Saturday afternoon. He was treated for chest and pelvis injuries before being flown to John Hunter. In local sport, Singleton's push to the top of the AFL Hunter Central Coast Senior Men's Black Diamond Plate comp has continued, with the second place Roosters defeating the Cardiff Hawks 77 points to 20. Meanwhile, in the women's plate, Singleton defeated Killarney Vale 39 points to 1, while Muswellbrook forfeited their clash with Lake Macquarie. That's your local news and sport. I'm Cameron Smith.
1: National news now.
4: Hi there, I'm Jai Moss. Iran has warned any further attacks on Lebanon won't be tolerated after Donald Trump ordered Israel to stop its strikes in Beirut, while the US president insists a peace deal is just hours from being signed. In other news, a senior minister admits the government has more work to do as a poll shows Pauline Hanson's now the preferred prime minister. That resolve, Political Monitor also reaffirms One Nation as the most popular party when it comes to primary votes. Social Services Minister Tanya Plibersek told Seven it shows voters are clearly frustrated.
5: We've got to demonstrate that things are changing, and that takes a while. We've just got to keep working to make sure that those tax cuts that we want to deliver right now get to people.
4: And a reminder for Aussies to look out for red flags as AI scams become more advanced. It's reported scammers are using AI deepfake technology to alter their voice and impersonate an authority figure. We're being told to always verify the identity of callers and establish a code word with your inner circle if necessary.
1: 2NM, your sport now.
4: Checking sport, it was a night of celebrations for Socceroos fans after their thrilling start to the FIFA World Cup. The Aussies causing a boil over, upsetting Turkey 2-0 yesterday in Vancouver to join the USA on top of Group D. Connor Metcalf sealing the victory with his second half goal.
6: And I've seen the video of the celebrations in Fed Square. Unreal, honestly.
4: And in cricket, Australia's beaten Bangladesh by a wicket to avoid a one-day series whitewash. Cooper Connolly, the top scorer, with 149. That's the latest in news and sport.
1: The 2NM Street Team is on the move across the Upper Hunter, and we're bringing the goodies with us. 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Yeah! As soon as you hear where we are, head straight to the van. But don't muck around. We'll be gone in 10 minutes. The 2NM Street Team is coming to your town. 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
8: Chance of a shower or two. In fact, we hear it's raining in Scone just a few minutes ago. We're heading towards a top of 20 degrees for Monday the 15th of June. Should see some sunshine or at least easing up of the showers later this afternoon. Right now, 25 minutes to 8. It's 14 at Greta. It's currently 14 in Gundy. 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
1: Good morning. It's the 100% Hunter Breakfast Show on 2NM. Just like modern art. If you close one eye and lean to one side, it'll make more sense.
8: We're asking, if you grew up in the 1980s, who decided which TV movie you watched on a Sunday night? Keep the calls coming to us, 6543 1981. On our Facebook page, Harry said, I'm still psychologically damaged because I always wanted to watch the rugby league and my sister wanted to watch Disneyland. We had to take alternative nights on a Sunday night. One week it's Disneyland, the next week it's the rugby league. That's not too bad, I suppose. But what about after that? What about when it came to the movie? At 8:30, there was always a movie on the three main channels. What did you watch? Who decided that? This is what we'd like to know this morning. 6543 1981 is my phone number. Plenty of sport to chat about. We'll do that before we get to the 8 o'clock news. Good to see Group 21 Rugby League back in action. Mixed results in the AFL, as well as the Rugby Union. We'll get to that in good time. Here's Neil Diamond.

0: Good morning, Sue and Em. This is Bear.
1: Hi, Bear. It's Simone. As far as the choice for the Sunday night movie goes, when I grew up, we only had the ABC and NBN, so it took it removed a lot of arguments. We just didn't have the choice.
0: I guess that made it easy. You just had to decide whether you were going to watch what, Four Corners? Was Four Corners on a Sunday night?
1: I can't remember.
0: But you were stuck with the NBN big movie on a Sunday evening.
1: Yeah.
0: There you go. Well, sometimes a lack of choice does make things a little bit smoother in the household.
1: It does, I think.
0: Absolutely. Simone, you have a fantastic Monday.
1: You too.
0: Good on you, Simone. And that thought has very much been reiterated on our Facebook page, AM981. So, AM Tim said, what decision growing up there was either NBN or ABC? And ABC was always full of boring stuff like the news and hour-long broadcasts where we learned how much a ton of soybeans was at the market. We all had an epiphany, says Tim, when SBS arrived and we all wish we had better televisions because, well, you know. Yes, I think I do know what you were talking about there, Tim. Also, Vicky said back in the 80s, I listened more to music, didn't watch too many TVs at all. And this was reiterated by Andrew, who said, when it came to deciding what was going to be watched on TV on a Sunday night, he said, I don't know. I was usually in my room listening to the top 40 on 2&M Sunday nights. Technically, you can still do the same thing. We are still playing the same songs on 981 2&M that we were playing back in the 1980s. This is one of the joys of our radio station. All of that great music, all those classics that you know and love are still there. 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Put yours there as well. We'll take a break. Come back. We got some celebration shout-outs to do for this morning here on 2&M.
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0: No accidents showing on the roads of the Upper Hunter for a Monday morning. 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
0: Speaking of the Hunter Connect text, I was kind of expecting but definitely not looking forward to this message from Lockie. Morning, Bear. Morning, Lockie. How'd your Raiders go on the weekend? I know my Parramatta Eels went pretty good. Ha, ha, ha. Have a good one, Lockie. Yes, well done, Lockie. So happy for you.
15: Whoopee.
0: Okay. 2025 was a much better season for my Canberra Raiders. Anyway, moving along, it's time for a celebration shout-out. Time to talk about something happy. Let's get down.

who's celebrating around the Upper Hunter other than Parramatta fans for that rare occasion that they managed to snatch victory from the jaws of defeat. On Saturday, James of Aberdeen, a big happy birthday, Dad. Also for today, Oakland of Singleton Heights, happy fifth birthday from Nanny. So for Oakland today and James on Saturday, happy birthday and celebrations all round. I hope you get a cupcake for your birthday, or did in the case of James. And if you know anybody celebrating in the future, you've got to let us know about it. Get to our website, 2nm.com.au. Put in all those details. We'll take care of the shout-out, and you'll be rewarded by going into the draw to win a dozen delicious cupcakes from Cakes by Tamara. Check her out on Facebook for all your cupcaking and cake requirements. 14 minutes to 8, about 10 minutes time, we'll stop the music and talk sport, because that's what we do on 2NM.

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1: Starting with cricket in the middle of June, Australia won the third of the meaningless one-day international series against Bangladesh by one wicket of three balls remaining. Back to normal winter sports in AFL over the weekend. Friday night, Geelong beat up on the Gold Coast Suns 105-60. Melbourne beat Essendon. North Melbourne just edged out the West Coast Eagles 74-73. Port Adelaide Power. I thought they were Porters. I think Porters would have been better. All right, Port Adelaide Power, they lost to the Sydney Swans 93-90. Brisbane in the Battle of the Cats defeated the Richmond Tigers 115-80, whilst St Kilda defeated the GWS Giants 96-88. I honestly think they should be the Blacktown Giants. That would be a better name. In local AFL on the weekend, the Singleton Roosters women's side defeated Killarney Vale 39-1. Sadly, the Musselbrook Cats women's side had to forfeit their match, so they lost to Lake Macquarie Dockers. In the men's game, I got no result for the men's Cats against the Uni of Newcastle Seahorses. That usually means that a game has been forfeited, but they haven't confirmed that. It just says pending. I can tell you that the Singleton Roosters men's side had a good victory, defeating the Cardiff Hawks 77-20. In rugby union over the weekend, the Chiefs pumped the Crusaders and the Hurricanes beat up on the Blues 57-21. So we've got a Hurricanes-Chiefs grand final coming up next weekend, and all New Zealand affair in Super Rugby. What a shock. In our local rugby, not good results in B grade. The Scone Brumbies lost to Madawi 18-16, whilst the Singleton Bulls lost to East 41-26. Better results in first grade, though. The Bulls defeated Cooks Hill 21-8, while the Scone Brumbies defeated Nelson Bay Gropers 33-8. In the NRL on the weekend, well, it wasn't a good night, certainly for us Raiders fans, unfortunately. We'll get to that very shortly. The Dolphins pumped the Roosters 48-10. The Roosters missing a lot of personnel for Origin. A great matchup between the Sharks and the Warriors. The Sharkies doing everything they could to try and lose that match, but somehow still clinging on to victory 10-8. Then the Raiders also bumbling around until they lost to the Eels 15-12. And then yesterday, the West Tigers defeated the Titans 36-28. Thanks to Jerome Luai, who scored his very first hat-trick.
2: Buller sweeps across to the left-hand side, right behind Luai here. In search of a second-half hat-trick, Jerome Luai! Oh, yes! So long! Farewell, Mike, for now, says Jerome Luai.
1: Audio from Channel 9 there yesterday in our local rugby league across the weekend. Well, no under-18s because the Newcastle sides couldn't be bothered driving up the Hunter Expressway. So we've got women's tackle. The results were on the weekend from round 7. The Musselbrook Rams ladies defeated Aberdeen Tigers 42-10. Whilst it was a close one, Singleton Greyhounds getting away with a 20-14 victory over the Murrurundi Mavs. The Merriwall Magpies having the weekend off. In reserve grade fixtures over the weekend, on Saturday, another close one, but a good win to the Aberdeen Tigers, defeating the Mavs 20-18. Yesterday, Scone thumped Denman 38-0, whilst Singleton destroyed Greta Brankston 58-4. It gets worse, though. In first grade on Saturday night, the final match in Olympic before it's the redevelopment starts sees the Aberdeen Tigers defeat Musselbrook 41-18. Interesting scoreline. Also yesterday, Scone defeated Denman 42-16. And the Singleton Greyhounds defeated Greta Brankston 60-0. The mercy rule invoked after the 11th try was scored 2 minutes into the second half. I've never heard of the mercy rule being invoked that early, but that was hardly a replay of last year's grand final. Well done to the Greyhounds. Absolutely pumping the Greta Brankston Colts. And of course, the big story yesterday, Australia defeated Turkey in the group stage of the World Cup thanks to this fantastic goal by Arankunda at the 27-minute mark.
3: Over the top, here's Nestori. Great first touch. Nestori Arankunda! Oh, my word! It's a Nestori moment in Vancouver!
1: It was a stunning moment, that audio from the host broadcaster, and we're looking forward to the Aussie Socceroos taking on America. That's right, the home nation, United States, will be playing them again next Saturday. And wouldn't it be great if we could pick up a victory there? That would be fantastic. Are we all on the bandwagon for the Socceroos? I'm going to have a chat about that in the next 10 minutes. In fact, probably sooner than that. We'll do that on the other side of a local news update from Cam Hunter, MP and Special Envoy for Men's Health. Dan Repicoli says he wants everyone to take action this Men's Health Week, which starts today. More info in 2 minutes on 2NM.
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18: Good morning, I'm Cameron Smith. Climate groups are accusing the state government of ignoring its own advisers over coal expansion in the Hunter. The proposed expansion of Hunter Valley operations is now in the hands of the Independent Planning Commission. The Net Zero Commission warned mine extensions conflict with emissions targets, while Parents for Climate says families will bear rising costs from climate impacts. The government points to billions in coal royalties as part of its response. Blokes of the Upper Hunter, you've been warned. Special Envoy for Men's Health, Dan Repicoli, says he wants everyone to take action this Men's Health Week. The Hunter MP says there's particular concern for bowel cancer.
19: Bowel cancer is one of the biggest killers of young men in this country. And usually it's something that you don't notice. One day you might have where you can't fart and smile anymore, going to the toilet like that. The next day you might be backed up for a couple of days. Another day, it might just be normal. If you're going through this, this isn't normal.
18: Justice advocates calling for change in the way the state treats people with mental illness who are convicted of serious crimes are expected to attend day one of the coroner's inquest into the murder of a 10-year-old girl. Bridget Porter, who was raised in Musselbrook before her family moved to Orange, was murdered by a 14-year-old girl in 2020, but the young killer was judged unfit to stand trial. The hearing will be held this week at the coroner's court in Sydney. Turning to sport, the Socceroos have started the FIFA World Cup in perfect fashion, defeating Turkey 2-0 in Vancouver. Nestori Irinkunda opened the scoring for Australia before Hunter product Connor Metcalf marked his World Cup debut with a goal in the 75th minute. He said post-match, it's all a blur.
11: It's an amazing feeling. And to be honest, it's all a bit of a blur. Like, it happened so quick. My celebration, there was just boys jumping all over me. And, I mean, I couldn't ask for a better night.
18: The Socceroos play their second group game against the USA on Saturday morning, our time. That's your local news and sport. I'm Cameron Smith.
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21: Hi there, I'm Jai Morse. Donald Trump has ordered his Navy to end its blockade of the Strait of Hormuz after the US and Iran finally agreed to a peace deal. Mediator Pakistan says the memorandum will be signed in Switzerland on Sunday. Back home, Barnaby Joyce isn't surprised that Pauline Hanson's now the preferred Prime Minister, as today's Resolve poll shows voters continue to abandon Labor and the Coalition. The One Nation recruits told Seven voters don't trust the government anymore.
22: Because before the last election, you lied. And when people have lied, no one believes you anymore.
21: A Senate inquiry into the government's changes to negative gearing and capital gains tax gets underway in Canberra today. But the inquiry has been labelled a sham as it only runs for 2 days while a number of experts have been blocked from appearing. And Japan has announced the rollout of a national education program aiming to promote understanding and awareness around the LGBT community. The scheme would be introduced in schools, universities and workplaces and could be endorsed by the Japanese government as early as this month.
20: 2NM, your sport now.
21: Updating sports, celebrations continue for the Socceroos after their sensational start to the FIFA World Cup. The Aussies upsetting Turkey 2-0 yesterday in Vancouver to join the USA on top of Group D. And Lewis Hamilton has claimed his maiden Grand Prix as a Ferrari driver, edging out teammate George Russell and McLaren's Lando Norris in Barcelona. Australia's Oscar Piastri had to settle for fifth. That's the latest in news and sport.
20: Home Turf on 2NM is all about local sport in the Upper Hunter. From early morning kickoffs to last-minute winners, we're shining the spotlight on the clubs, players and volunteers who make it all happen. Who's flying this season? What big events are coming up? And who deserves a rap for an absolute blinder? It's all on Home Turf, 3pm Fridays on 981 2NM. Because around here, local sport isn't just a game. It's the heartbeat of our community. 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
1: A simple shower or two in parts of the Upper Hunter this morning should see a fine afternoon, a top of 20 degrees for your Monday. Tomorrow, a foggy start, then sunny in 20, cloudy in 22 on Wednesday. Thursday, cloudy and 21 degrees expected. Right now at 6 minutes after 8, showing 14 at Jerry's Plains. It's also 14 at McCully's Gap and 2NM.com.au. 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
1: I trust you had a fantastic weekend. 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
27: Sing us a song, you're the piano man. Sing us a song tonight.
1: When you hear Billy Joel's Piano Man, you got one thing you need to do. Jump on the phone, 6543-1981, and say, Bear, I want to win $10,000, and I'll put you into the draw. What else is coming up? We're going to meet Fergus. Fergus is a Labrador puppy who is being trained to become a guide dog.
28: Aww.
1: I'm looking forward to that coming up later in the hour. Also, Mick Armstrong, a regular on our show and of our spectacular. He is now the front man of Longline, the Angels tribute band. They're going to be performing this Friday night at the Musselbrook Workers Club. We'll catch up with Mick very soon. Have a chat about doing that and the gig as well and what we'll be able to enjoy Friday night at the Workies. Now, are you buying into all the hype about the Socceroos? Of course you are. You're an Aussie. We all jump on the bandwagon. I've got some thoughts on that coming your way after Mondo Rock for a Monday morning on 981 2NM. I almost said Friday. Wow, that would have been cool.

0: Mondo Rock. Come said the boy for the 100% Hunter Breakfast Show. You know what I love about us Aussies? We are the only country on earth that can ignore a sport for four straight years and then suddenly act like we personally invented it after one decent result. The Socceroos beat Turkey 2-0 and suddenly everyone has become Alec Ferguson from the couch. Saturday, you couldn't pay people to watch 90 minutes of football. Today, every bloke at the pub is explaining the tactical brilliance of the midfield like he's been scouting talent in Belgium since birth. 3 days ago, these same people were calling it soccer with the same enthusiasm as someone reading tax law. Now they're standing in a green and gold scarf yelling, "We're a real chance." A real chance of what? Emotional devastation? Because that's usually how Australian sport works. We don't support the teams, we audition for heartbreak. And where were all these diehard fans before the win? The A-League's been sitting there lonelier than a treadmill in February. But one World Cup result and suddenly everyone remembers the offside rule. Well, almost. Half the country still thinks offside is when a bloke kicks it too hard. We are professional bandwagon jumpers. Australians don't ease into optimism. We cannonball into it. It goes from who's playing to clear the streets. We're bringing it home in about 11 minutes. Beat Turkey 2-0. Fantastic. Love that for us, but calm down. We're acting like we've already won the World Cup after surviving just one group match. This is Australia. We could beat a strong team 1 week and lose to a nation with a population smaller than Newcastle the next. Still, I'll admit it, I'm on the bandwagon too. I don't know half the squad. I couldn't explain formation tactics if you held me hostage, but suddenly I'm yelling at the TV like the assistant coach. Because being Australian means mocking the hype while quietly buying a ticket for the ride.
1: 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It's the best way to start your day in the Hunter. Hey Siri.
2: Yes?
1: Cancel snooze. It's time to wake up with 981 2NM.
0: Are you on the bandwagon? We've got to be until next Saturday's result against the United States at the World Cup. Mick Armstrong for Long Line, the Angels tribute show, coming up next after REM on 2NM.

0: Here on 981 2NM at Christmas time, we've got used to the stylings of Mick Armstrong, who has been part of our Christmas spectacular for the last couple of years. Well, he's coming to the Upper Hunter this Friday and he's bringing something special. He's joining us to have a chat about it. Mick, how are we doing, mate?
1: Good, mate. Good. Good morning. How you doing?
0: Not too bad. Tell us about the Angels tribute show.
1: Mate, so Longline, a tribute to the Angels, is a Newcastle band with quite a few guys that I've been watching in various bands for the last, I want to say 30-odd years.
0: Right.
1: So I went and saw them a couple of years ago as this formation, so Longline, they're called, and went and saw them down at Newcastle and was just blown away and recognised one of the guys particularly who used to play in a band that knocked around with the Screaming Jets and all them sort of boys. And, got talking and I got a call from him, I think December, and he said, "Hey, Mick, would you like to front Longline?"
0: Mm.
1: And I think he'd seen like one of the things up at the Carols or whatnot, and we've always got on pretty well. So yeah, we started rehearsing in December. They'd already been doing that.
0: Yeah,
1: they'd been doing the Longline show for a good couple of years. Yeah, went from there.
0: So mate, what's it like to be Doc Neeson?
1: It's awesome. Yeah. It's ridiculous. I'd seen Doc a couple of times in Newcastle back in the day, once with Cheap Trick, of course, and once with the Screaming Jets and the Poor Boys, and he's unreal.
0: Yep.
1: But until I got in the Longline and really started researching him properly, he had to have been the best frontman Australia's ever had.
0: Well, he's certainly one of the most charismatic. I mean, we're talking about a guy who stood up there absolutely dressed better than the average rock star, if I can put it that way, and he just absolutely pumped out these brilliant Aussie songs, these Aussie rock songs that we all love so much.
1: Yeah, 100%. And that's the thing, the band, like, they are probably one of the hardest rocking bands we've ever had. Like,
0: yeah,
1: they're a very, very hard rock band. And then you had Doc Neeson looking like he was, going out to dinner in a suit. But crazy energy and crazy charisma. So, and a bit of theatre too. He's got a bit of theatre about him.
0: When it comes to Longline, the Angels tribute show, it's going to be live and free in the main lounge of the Workers Club this coming Friday night. What are some of the favourite songs of yours to perform, mate?
1: Mate, we do everything. Like, we go from sort of the Beyond Salvation album back. So obviously stuff like Longline itself, Marseille. I love doing Marseille. But some of the, we do some deep cuts too. Like, we've just thrown in Eat City.
0: Oh.
1: And Waiting for the World. So we're throwing, we've got a few deep cuts in there too. We do Face the Day. We do No Exit. Dogs Are Talking is always a good one.
0: And are you guys prone to playing that song, Am I Ever Going to See Your Face Again? Have you heard that one?
1: You have to do that. You have to do that. And I sometimes say, obviously, mate, Musselbrook's very cultured, so I'm pretty sure when I say, "Am I ever going to see your face again?"
0: Yes, everybody knows.
1: The punters are going to come back with something very cultured, like, "Not today. Thanks for asking. Thank you very much."
0: Yeah, something that they couldn't possibly repeat on radio. We know that much.
1: That's right. That's always get some going, mate. You got to finish up with that one.
0: All right, well, make sure you get yourself down to the Musselbrook Workers Club this Friday night for the Angels tribute show, Longline, with Mick Armstrong out front. Mate, look forward to seeing you on the night and have a fantastic show.
1: Thanks very much, mate. Appreciate it.
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0: No problem showing up on the roads of the Upper Hunter at this stage. If you've seen anything, call us and tell us. 6543 1981 is the phone number in the studio, or you can send us a message on the Hunter Connect text. 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
2: The 100% Hunter Breakfast Show with the Bear on 2NM. If it was up to him, he'd let you stay in bed for another hour.
0: Problem is, if you stayed in bed for another hour, you would miss out on our 10K cash track, which is happening right now. Third chance for the morning to get into the 10K cash draw. Give us a call, 6543 1981. I'm looking for caller number two right now. It's all thanks to the Muswellbrook RSL Club. They got their members cash draw on Wednesday and Friday nights. You're on 2NM. Let's hear from you.

0: Hello, 2&M, this is Bear.
1: Hi, Bear. I'm calling for the 10,000.
0: Who have I got there?
1: Holly.
0: Holly, what would you do with $10,000?
1: I just bought a house, so I really need a new kitchen.
0: Oh, okay. You're not going to do something fun with it? You're not going to go somewhere? You've just got a new house. You need to have a holiday after going through that sort of thing.
1: My house will look amazing. But, you know, maybe I will go on a holiday. Who knows?
0: $10,000. You could do anything, literally.
1: Exactly.
0: Holly, you're the second caller through. I've got an entry coming your way. Good luck when we do our major draw and have a fantastic Monday.
1: Thank you so much. You too.
0: That is our third 10K cash track for this morning. If you didn't get through, we're doing it all again tomorrow. This is your next opportunity to win $10,000. We'll be on the 100% Hunter Breakfast Show Tuesday edition. Once again, thanks to the Musselbrook RSL Club with their 10K members draw Wednesday and Friday nights. A local news update is coming your way from Cam. Education Minister Prukar says she's disappointed in Upper Hunter MP Dave Lazell for not supporting the new schools being built at Huntly. On the other side of that, I'm going to introduce you to Fergus.
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1: Good morning, I'm Cameron Smith. A coronial inquest will get underway this morning into the death of Bridget Porter almost 6 years ago. The Muswellbrook Rays 10-year-old was murdered by a 14-year-old girl near Gunnedah in 2020 in a killing so brutal the details have never been released. The teenage offender escaped conviction due to mental illness. Education Minister Prue Carr says she's disappointed in a local MP for not standing up for the community. Speaking after the first dirt was turned to construct a new preschool, primary school and high school at Huntley, Carr says Upper Hunter MP Dave Lazell should have recognised the need for more schools in the area.
2: Well, Dave Lazell in government clearly said time and time again, in Parliament has said clearly that he asked the previous minister and was told there wasn't a school that was needed. Blind Freddie can see that there was a school needed at Huntley. All you need is eyeballs to see that. To be honest, Dave Lazell should have fought for his community. He shouldn't have taken that advice. Our jobs as members of Parliament are to fight for our community's fair share. He didn't do that.
1: Hospital upgrades are on the way for Muswellbrook, which has been included in a $400 million state government package for regional hospitals. Medical equipment upgrades and building repairs are slated for Muswellbrook with the funding. It comes as fresh data reveals the typical wait at John Hunter Hospital is nearly 5.5 hours. In local sport, Aberdeen have moved 4 points clear of Muswellbrook after a 41-18 victory in the Group 21 men's first grade competition. Elsewhere, Scone continued their unbeaten run, leaving Denman as 42-16 winners, while Singleton were big winners over Greater Branksome, the final score 60-0. In the women, Singleton picked up their first win of the season, defeating Murrurundi 20-14, and Muswellbrook defeated Aberdeen 42-10. That's your local news and sport. I'm Cameron Smith.
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3: Hi there, I'm Jai Moss. Let the oil flow is the message from Donald Trump, who says a peace deal's been reached with Iran. The US president's ordered his navy into its blockade of the Strait of Hormuz. Mediator Pakistan says it'll be signed in Switzerland on Friday. Back home, the government is under pressure to make changes to its tax reforms as a two-day inquiry gets underway in Canberra today. Business groups have united to put forward a five-point compromise they say will limit the damage. David Alexander from the Chamber of Commerce and Industry has told Nine they have grave concerns about the changes as they stand.
4: The extra tax on investment in business is going to have a significant and sustained negative impact on business investment.
3: And Barnaby Joyce insists One Nation isn't getting ahead of itself as a new poll shows for the first time that Pauline Hanson's preferred PM. The former National telling Seven a lot can happen before the next election.
5: It will not be the same as polling today. Whatever it is, better, worse, it'll be different. And I just focus on the here and now.
0: 2NM, your sport now.
3: Checking sport, the Netherlands and Japan have played out a 2-2 draw in this morning's World Cup action. Japan scoring in the 89th minute to square things up. Earlier, Germany thrashed Curaçao 7-1. In F1, Lewis Hamilton has claimed his maiden Grand Prix as a Ferrari driver, edging out teammate George Russell and McLaren's Lando Norris in Barcelona. And in tennis, Alex de Minaur has suffered an upset loss in the final of the ATP event in the Netherlands, the Demon going down in 3 sets to Poland's Kamil Michuk. That's the latest in news and sport.
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7: Patchy showers mainly this morning in parts of the Upper Hunter should fine up this afternoon. We're looking at 20 degrees for Monday the 15th of June at 25 minutes to 9. I'm showing 13 at Merriwar. 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
7: Have you ever wondered how Labrador puppies become seeing eye dogs? Well, all those questions will be answered very shortly. I'm going to meet Fergus. He's a Labrador puppy and he's a bit cute, I'll tell you that for sure. And his mum and dad, temporary mum and dad, if you will, Jen and Jeff, who are training him up to be a seeing eye dog. We're going to do that after Lionel Richie going all night long this morning on 981 2NM. Thanks for your company on a Monday.

0: You're on 981 Tune In. We got some very special guests in the studio this morning from Vision Australia talking seeing eye dogs. I've got Jen Bootle and Jeff Doyle. Good morning to you both. How are we doing?
1: Good morning. We're well, thank you.
2: Good morning.
0: You've brought in a very special guest. Tell us about Fergus, please.
2: Fergus is a 13-week-old golden Labrador. We've had Fergus for 5 weeks. And we will have him for approximately 12 months to hopefully develop him and get to the first stage of being a fully working seeing eye dog.
0: Jen, this is not the first dog you've trained up. What's the experience like? What's it like to be able to train an animal that's clearly very clever?
1: Well, we're not dog trainers ourselves, but we are being trained by our trainer from Vision Australia, Seeing Eye Dog Puppy Program.
0: Yep.
1: Her name is Jet, and she helps us and guides us to what they need for the dogs to succeed.
0: So you guys have had dogs before, haven't you?
1: We have.
0: Why did you decide to train up seeing eye dogs?
2: The last of our dogs had recently passed away. My mother was suffering from macular degeneration, and so we started having some contact with Vision Australia. So when the last of our puppies passed away, we thought this would be a good way of giving back to the community and helping Vision Australia to raise the puppies to become potential seeing eye dogs for people.
0: And you also get to play with a puppy.
1: We sure do.
0: There are great ways to give back to the community, but that's a pretty awesome one, Jeff.
2: They're a very good time waster.
0: Now, I do want to ask you, the reason we're having a chat is we want to encourage other people to follow the same line as yourself, you know, get in contact with Vision Australia, and it sounds like it's a really rewarding experience. However, I've got to ask, you've got a puppy that you're going to bring into your home and love and dedicate a lot of time to for 12 months. Unlike your kids that you send off to uni who will occasionally call you for either money or do the washing, how do you feel about giving away a dog that's been a big part of your life to somebody else?
1: There was some crying when our Zeus left, that's for sure.
0: Yeah.
1: But to know that you're helping others is an amazing feeling. Also, you have the most beautiful dog that if it didn't make it as a seeing eye dog, it could become a support dog.
0: Yep.
1: If not, they can be adopted out, and any that get adopted out, you know you're getting the most beautiful dog ever.
0: I honestly think that this is probably the most charitable thing that you're doing, is you're giving up 12 months and giving your heart to an animal and then giving it over to somebody who, you know, for all intents and purposes, needs it more than you guys. How do you feel about that?
1: I think it's an amazing feeling.
0: Yeah.
1: So
0: tell us about the training regime. How does it work? Because when it comes to me, I think Labrador and I think boundless energy and not necessarily the smartest dog in the world, but these are always the ones that they choose for seeing eye dogs. Can you tell us why?
2: They, I think, pick the best of the best of each litter.
0: Yep.
2: And they become their breeding dogs. So you are getting a dog that is genetically very predisposed to be able to be trained easily, to be calm and has the right temperament to be trained, encouraged and work. So I think a lot of the pre-work is done in the genetics and the breeding of the dogs.
0: Yep.
2: And then for you, it's just a matter of time, attention, and just basically encourage them along the way with the tasks you get assigned to complete.
0: Training a dog, food's involved. That's one tick for the Labrador, because they're not averse to having something to eat, are they?
2: They love their food, and at times you probably have to watch how much food you're giving them, because they can go from slender to
0: portly.
2: Portly, yes, that's the word.
0: Now, for anyone who would like to follow your example and take on a seeing eye dog from Vision Australia, what would you recommend? What should they do?
2: Go to the Vision Australia website, and all the information is there. There are opportunities also to sit in on Teams kind of remote meeting information sessions that they run. But the first point of call would be to go to Vision Australia website or ring the number that's on their website and have a chat to one of the dedicated puppy carers.
0: Brilliant stuff. Jen and Jeff, I've got to say thank you so much for coming in, but also thank you so much for doing something nice for the rest of the community. Effectively, you're helping out someone that you've never ever met before, and that's a big thing, I think.
2: Thank you for your time.
1: Thank you very much.
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0: What's happening on live traffic, New South Wales? Mercifully, nothing to report. Everything's good around the Upper Hunter for a Monday morning commute. If you've seen anything wherever you're travelling, give us a call and tell us what you know. 6543 1981 is the number, or send us a message on the Hunter Connect text. It's 0455 33 1981.
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0: Hello, 2NM, it's Bear.
10: Hey, Bear, it's Hilton. How are you, mate?
0: Very well, thank you, Hilton. What about you for a Monday?
10: Oh, mate, all the better for talking to you.
0: That's the way. Did you have a nice weekend?
10: Yeah, mate, I had a pretty fair weekend.
0: Good to hear. What can I do for you today, mate?
10: Yeah, mate, I heard you talking about trucks the other day, cab over and conventional.
0: Yes.
10: And, I would never conventional if you give it to me.
0: Why is that, mate? What's the difference?
10: Too hard to work on.
0: Okay. So from a mechanical point of view.
10: Yeah, exactly. And also the cab over, you get better view.
0: You get a better view. And, I imagine it'd be warm in winter too, sitting on the engine, surely?
10: Yeah, mate, yeah. Some people like conventional, but, yeah, I wouldn't have one if you do me.
0: All right, I'm pleased that you heard that, and I had a feeling that you'd have an opinion. You're probably our most experienced truckie that listens, mate.
10: I'd say that'd be a bit of a stretch.
0: All right, Hilton, as always, great to hear from you, mate.
10: And, mate, stay safe.
0: Good on you, Hilton. Yeah, last week one of our bear facts was about trucks, conventional with the long nose, if you will, and also the cab over ones. And we just heard there from Hilton. He prefers the cab over ones. Now, a little earlier, in fact, just a few minutes ago, we were speaking to Jen and Jeff, the mum and dad of Fergus. They're training him up to be a seeing eye dog for Vision Australia. If you'd like to find out more details, just Google visionaustralia.org. And it certainly sounds like a wonderful thing they're doing. Without shadow of a doubt, it will be hard when you got to let that puppy go, but it is doing something absolutely wonderful for somebody, so it's for a fantastic cause. Go and check out visionaustralia.org. We do have another bear fact coming your way before we get to the 9 o'clock news. Today it's about Pilates. Have you ever done Pilates or thought about it? Do you know where it originated? Well, it does have a connection to these. We'll do that very, very shortly. Right now, Aaron's going to take us back to 1878 when one of our favourite pastimes occurred for the very first time on this day.
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12: Hi, turning back the clock on June 15 to the day in 1878 when the first moving pictures were created.
13: Edward Muybridge changed everything. He set up 24 cameras linked to tripwires to take photographs of a horse galloping.
12: To 1983 when the hit comedy Blackadder premiered, rated as the second best British comedy series of all time. It was a joint production between the BBC and Australia's Seven Network.
14: As I shall be known from now on, the Black Vegetable.
12: It was in 1994 that the movie that became the highest-grossing animated film of all time premiered, The Lion King.
15: Hakuna Matata.
12: Mick Jagger was knighted on this day in 2002, which upset bandmate Keith Richards.
16: I was surprised, actually. There's a guy who went to London School of Economics, for Christ's sake. You know, I mean, this is like not one for the hierarchy.
12: To the birthdays, Russell Hitchcock, singer with Air Supply, tops today's list. He's 77. Comedy actor James Belushi turned 72, went from the big screen to the sitcom, according to Jim.
17: Ruby's going through one of those difficult times that all girls go through, you know, between the ages of 14 and 80.
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24: The perspective that I always use is that we have bad test matches as well.
12: AFL legend Luke Hodge turns 42, one of only three players to win the Norm Smith medal twice.
25: Hodge has done it from nowhere.
12: And NRL journeyman James Maloney is 40. Played for five clubs, winning premierships with two.
25: Maloney gets one for himself.
12: Finally, Harry Nilsson was also born on this day. Died aged 52 in 1994.
26: Everybody's talking at me. I don't hear a word they're saying.
12: Remembering Harry Nilsson on June 15.

0: Facts on 2MM. Everything from the interesting to the strange, as well as the truly bizarre.
1: Have you ever done Pilates? If you have you contemplated a connection between Pilates and cats? Well, they were invented by a guy by the name of Joseph Pilates, a German circus performer and a boxer when he was interned by the British during World War I. So he was stuck in crowded camps. So Joseph developed controlology to keep bodies and minds using springs and resistance. After the war, he adapted it to help wounded veterans recover, despite doctors initially scoffing. What is this? This is silly. You look like pussycat. When Pilates moved to America, the method caught on. And yes, his stretching inspiration reportedly came from observing cats. So you're being like a pussycat when you're doing your Pilates at the moment. Good luck with your Pilates class this morning while you're at it. A local news update from Cam is on the way. All the latest news from around the Upper Hunter. On the other side of that, we are talking television with Irina, as we want to do on a Monday morning. A couple of free TV shows, murder mysteries, in fact, will be found on the ABC, and she's going to tell us all about them.
0: Whether you're hitting the road, hitting the clock, or hitting the sack, you've got the 100% Hunter Breakfast Show with the Bear on 981 2NM.
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0: 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This is your news now.
8: Good morning, I'm Cameron Smith. Musselbrook has been included in a $400 million statewide hospital upgrade. The funding was confirmed in the state budget, with Musselbrook set to see upgrades to its medical equipment as well as building repairs and safety upgrades. This is on top of the current Stage 3 upgrades at the hospital to bring a new operating theatre and sterilisation department. Australians are being encouraged to have potentially life-saving health conversations during Men's Health Week this week. Hunter MP Dan Repicoli is urging all local men to get help earlier, with research showing more than 60% wait at least a week before getting help after symptoms first appear.
9: We just want to put our health front and centre rather than everything else we usually do in our day-to-day lives. So if we can get more blokes to go see a GP, get a blood test, get that oil and lube change they need to do, like what they do with their car every 10,000 Ks. If we can see more blokes out there doing that, having those conversations.
8: Pressure is building on the state government to reject a massive coal expansion near Muswellbrook. The Hunter Valley Operations Project is described as the largest proposed in New South Wales history. Advocacy groups say it would lock in decades of emissions and worsen floods and bushfires. The proposal will now go before the Independent Planning Commission for assessment. In local sport, Hunter Rugby's A-grade comp saw Singleton defeat Cooks Hill with a strong 21-8 victory. Scone, meanwhile, had a similarly strong result, running out 33-8 winners against Nelson Bay at Scone Park. Muswellbrook enjoyed a weekend off to recover after a 70-12 thrashing a week earlier against the Bulls, and the Socceroos have started the FIFA World Cup in perfect fashion, defeating Turkey a 2-0 in Vancouver. Hunter product Connor Metcalf scored in the 75th minute to secure the win. That's your local news and sport. I'm Cameron Smith.
0: National news now.
10: Hi there, I'm Jai Moss. A Middle East peace deal is expected to be officially signed in Switzerland on Friday. Iran has now confirmed the details of the Memorandum of Understanding have been finalised, which will see an immediate reopening of the Strait of Hormuz. US Vice President J.D. Vance has told Fox News they'll continue to ensure the region is no longer a basket case.
11: I think we can say with confidence Iran will never have a nuclear weapon. We got a lot of work to do, but a big win tonight.
10: Back home, Labor concedes people are angry but insists One Nation is not the answer to their problems. It comes as a resolve poll has One Nation's primary vote surging to 29%, while Pauline Hanson has overtaken Anthony Albanese as preferred PM. But Labor frontbencher Pat Conroy has told Nine One Nation has no way of fixing any of the problems we face.
12: People are angry, but what One Nation offers is just more anger, not solutions.
10: And tributes are flowing for Californian musician Oliver Tree after he was killed in a helicopter crash in Brazil. The 32-year-old singer was on tour in Rio de Janeiro when the aircraft he was travelling in collided with another chopper. Five other people were also killed in the crash.
0: 2NM, your sport now.
10: In sport, the Socceroos say they play at their best when they're underestimated. It follows yesterday's 2-0 upset win over Turkey in Vancouver. Injured Aussie midfielder Riley McGree telling Seven the squad is silencing the critics.
13: We've got such a strong camaraderie as a team, and I think it showed out there the spirit that we played with, the togetherness, and ultimately, at the end of the day, words are words, and at the end of the day, we got the result.
10: And in tennis, Alex de Minaur has suffered an upset loss in the final of the ATP event in the Netherlands. The Demon going down in three sets to Poland's Camille Michuk. That's the latest in news and sport.
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1: Mostly fine conditions around the valley for your Monday. We're heading towards a top of 20 degrees this afternoon. A foggy start tomorrow, then sunshine and 20. Cloudy and 22 on Wednesday. Cloudy and 21 again on Thursday. That's your 981 2NM 4-day forecast. 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
0: 2NM's Event of the Month is Saturday, July 4, when Scotland comes to the Upper Hunter for the Aberdeen Highland Games. 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Huge thanks to Harvey Norman Musselbrook Fair, proudly supporting a show that has no plan and way too much confidence for this time of day.
1: How are we doing this morning, Socceroo bandwagoners, of which I count myself amongst you? We will actually talk some other sport. We'll have a look at Group 21 first grade results from the weekend. Not a lot of close games, I'll give you the tip on that. We'll do that in about half an hour. We're also talking some television with Irina. She's found a couple of free murder mysteries on the ABC for you to check out. We'll do that in the next 15. Getting us there, The Verve, Roxette, and why don't we kick off a Monday brilliantly with Meat Loaf from 1978 on 2NM.

dropped the ballad for 1983. Joan Trade Your Arm In. Sorry, I'll read that again. Joan Armour Trading on 981 2NM. iHeart, let you put us in your pocket. Take us everywhere you go for better music and more of it. Now we're talking television.

0: again.
1: Here she is now to talk about the best TV you may never have heard of. Good morning, Irina. How are we doing, my love?
2: I'm doing very good, and I feel that we're well into winter, so we need to watch some cozy winter murders.
1: I love that title. What do you got for us? We're heading off to the ABC, I know that much.
2: Yeah, I think, we're all feeling the cost of living, so let's have some free TV for a change.
1: Now, Bergerac, that's a series that's been around for a long time, I'm sure.
2: It is an old show. I'm pretty sure I watched it. This is one of those, I guess, reimaginings. I honestly can't remember if it has anything to do with the original other than that it's a cop.
1: Right.
2: I think his name is Damien Maloney. He's pretty well known. He's been in a ton of stuff. When you see his face, if you watch anything British, you would know him. And he is Bergerac. Now, this season, this show and the other show, which is Shetland, it is a murder that runs the entire season.
1: I love that.
2: So you get red herrings, you get wrong people constantly, arrested. And it's set on, is it Gurney or Guernsey, Guernsey. Or Jersey?
1: Guernsey.
2: Jersey?
1: Well, there's a Jersey and there's a Guernsey, either one.
2: It's Jersey. So you have that lovely kind of island feel. And then you get to know Bergerac, who's a recovering alcoholic. I know that's not new. He's got a daughter. His wife has died. He's got a mother-in-law, which is, so you've got that kind of backstory. But the crime is excellent and it really is quite twisty. So you can watch it one by one, but it's very bingeable.
1: Good one to keep you coming back. Now, the other one you mentioned a moment ago, Shetland Season 9.
2: Shetland is set on Shetland, which is in Scotland, on the islands as well. Again, it's incredibly blowy. Yeah. Everyone is wearing jumpers indoors and scarves, very wintry, which I love. So, look, I've been a huge fan of Shetland since the beginning. I love that harsh kind of climate as a kind of character in the show and that small town feel where everyone kind of knows everyone. Everyone's got some secrets. The last two or three seasons, they've got Alison Jensen as the main detective, Ashley Jensen, sorry. So she's done a ton of stuff. And so she's
1: Ashley Jensen
2: back.
1: From Extras.
2: Correct. Yeah.
1: Oh my Lord. I haven't seen her in anything sensible. I'll have to watch it just for that.
2: Catastrophe. She was like in the Catastrophe with Sharon Horgan as well. Yeah, exactly. She's a really well-known face. I'm pretty sure she was in Happy Valley, but they all kind of look the same now. So she is a kind of hard, she's from Shetland, but she sort of moved away and became a hard-boiled. She's from Shetland, but she sort of moved away and became a

0: good will win and the bad will go to prison.
1: 100%. If only that was always the case. All right, so that's they're both on ABC, Bergerac Season 2 and Shetland Season 9, and Irina will be here next week to talk about more of the TV, the best TV that you've never heard of. Thanks, my love.
0: You're welcome. And the good news is the previous seasons are on as well, so you've got a winter's worth of entertainment.
2: National News Now.
3: 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US President Donald Trump says a peace deal with Iran has been agreed on. One Nation's primary vote surges. Pauline Hanson now preferred PM, according to the latest Resolve poll. And the Socceroos are shifting focus to their next World Cup clash, beating Turkey 2-0. 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

0: Europe this morning for the 100% Hunter Breakfast Show. Ben Geller, Group 21 results from the weekend in first grade. Dear oh dear, not a lot of close games. On Saturday evening, the Aberdeen Tigers defeated the Rams 41-18 at Olympic to sign off Olympic, actually, for the next few months while the redevelopment happens. Yesterday afternoon, the Scone Thoroughbreds beat Denman 42-16. And fortunately, even though it was a replay of last year's grand final, at least the grand final didn't end up this way. The Singleton Greyhounds defeated Greta Brankston 60-0. Looks like the mercy rule was invoked just after halftime. 10 tries scored by the Greyhounds in the first half. What an absolute pumping. All right, we will talk more about all Group 21 action. Group 21 game on next Saturday morning at 7 a.m. with myself, Pete Holland and Ben Combe. We're looking forward to your company there. Stick around for The King, Elvis Presley and Laura Branigan right after the break on 2NM.
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2: Okay, well, where will I find RJ? 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
3: 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Nah, mate. CRJ, as in CRJ Maintenance.
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8: The annual Jerry's Plains Public School Christmas in July P&C Fete is on again Sunday the 26th of July with plenty of food and market stalls plus activities for the kids. 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

0: that's it for me today. Thank you so much for your company. It has been a hoot and a holler as always. Uncle Al's waiting for you after the news. Kev is going to be here this week from midday until 4 o'clock when Jonesy and Amanda will turn up to drive you home right here on 2NM. Enjoy the rest of your Monday and remember, if you can't be good at it.
1: 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Don't bump into anything. I'm going to get some shut-eye.
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